0: Yo, it's from 923 LA's new home for hip hop and the real show. August 21st, starring Sexy Red, Key Glock, The Baby, and so many more at YouTube Theater.
1: Right.
0: Yo, we're in the middle of the crucial question of the day right now. Before we get into it, super quick shout out to Sunny from WeHo.
1: Yeah.
0: He just got those YG tickets.
1: Sunny.
0: It's going to be a movie. So, crucial question of the day. A woman posted on social media that her marriage was shaken up over a makeup kit because her husband went to a company employees-only lunch.
1: Okay.
0: He won a raffle of a really expensive skincare and makeup kit. And what did he do? He gave it to his female coworker because he was like, what am I going to do with this? Wife came, or he got home, told the wife. Wife was tripping.
1: Mm-hmm.
0: This caller, you agree with the husband?
2: I think it's okay. I've been with my husband for about like 35 years, and I think it should be okay because if they both work for the same company, I think he just did it as like, she works for the company, he did it, you know, it's a girl gift, so he just passed out. I may have done the same thing.
1: It's no big deal.
0: But he also, like, the company posted a picture of them both, like, with the basket, which I think made it a little bit more, like, hurtful for the wife, you know?
2: Yeah, but I think maybe if we saw the picture, if they were all kind of lovey-dovey in the picture, then that's a different thing.
1: Where's the hand placement?
0: I wish I could tell you guys about the picture. Look, I did not see the picture on this post.
1: I
0: did see was a picture of the makeup kit, and it was a pretty expensive makeup kit. I can tell you that.
2: I guess sometimes guys don't really know the value like girls do for makeup or anything like that. My husband does not pay attention to stuff like that. He's just like so oblivious.
1: Bruh.
2: He probably would have done the same thing and just been like not even really realized it. And then I would have been like, what did you do?
0: You would have been mad because you're like, man, that's expensive. I would have wanted that, but like not tripping necessarily because he gave it to a female coworker.
2: Yeah, I wouldn't have because I would have been like, you know, she works for the same company, so she really deserved it more than me.
0: You can also react by leaving us a message on that talkback button on the free iHeartRadio app. Plus, in 10 minutes, I'll tell you guys how you can win Big Sean and Tyga tickets to see them in Las Vegas.
1: Go.
0: But we also want to know what you think about this. Is the husband right? Is the wife tripping? 866-246-8923. Nico Blitz, back in the mix.
1: Yeah, we got some Don Toliver on the way, some K-Dot, some throwbacks. Right now, though, OGZ and

0: New music right there, Skilla Baby, Face Card, yes, on Real 92.3, LA's new home for hip-hop, and of course, The Real Show, starring Sexy Red, Baby Key Glock, and so many more, August 21st, or you can get the tickets at LiveNation.com, yeah, or keep it right here to win those tickets. It is The Cruise Show. Now, look, we are in the middle of The Cruise Show question of the day, Jackie, mm-hmm. Yes. And people are definitely heated right about
1: They're
0: now.
1: They're heated right now because a woman posted on social media that her man went to a company luncheon, and it was an employees-only lunch. He was a winner of a makeup kit, skincare kit, and gave it to a coworker, a female coworker, because he was like, what am I going to do with this?
2: Right.
1: And yeah, it's got the internet divided, and especially our listener family divided. Yeah. So you agree with the wife that her husband should have given her this, right?
3: Yeah, I mean, it's a basket full of makeup. Like, my husband didn't tell me or anything. What if I won NFL tickets and I just gifted it to my guy coworker? I'd be hella pressed.
4: No, the husband's wrong and the wife is not tripping.
0: Is the wife tripping or the husband?
5: The husband. I mean, yeah, well, I want to know is how much more does he value that relationship that he has with his coworker that he thinks to give the gift to her before he gives it to his wife.
1: Now, the company did post a picture of them both holding the basket. I haven't seen the picture. The wife didn't post it on social media, but I don't think the picture was like anything crazy where they were like hugging on each other. I think it was just like a coworker's like just holding the basket together.
5: Yeah, so why would he think of her first before his wife? You could take it home and give it to her.
0: I've learned this lesson in my 15 years of marriage. Hey, you right. For sure. Yeah, you got
1: right.
0: That.
1: You right.
0: For sure. You absolutely right. You right. What's your name?
5: Teresa, because who's in your heart and who's in your mind first that you want to make happy that you think of first?
0: Teresa, you got it.
5: The person that you would want to gift it to. And that's not who was in his mind and who was in his heart. Yeah. And that is, that. No wonder she's angry.
1: Teresa, you hit the nail on the head.
0: You made me feel like I did something wrong. You're right, Teresa. You're right. You got it.
5: Mother Teresa.
1: You too. Bye-bye. And don't forget, at 5:30, we got those tickets to see Big Sean and Tyga in Las Vegas, plus a two-night hotel stay. Make sure you stay tapped in. It's The Cruise Show.
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0: 5'2 or fine two?
1: Ooh.
0: 5'2 or fine two? Which one did he say?
2: It depends if I'm going out or not.
1: And Jackie's 5', so it is fine two.
0: Okay, there you go. There you go. Good answer. Good answer.
2: It's Road 93, LA's new home for hip hop and the real show going down August 21st, starring Sexy Red, Key Glock DaBaby, and more at YouTube Theater, which will be live broadcasting from. It's the Crew Show. I'm your girl, Jackie Ramirez, executive producer Chuck Dizzle's right here. Nico Blitz is in the mix, and minus Cruz of the Crew Show because he is sick.
0: Crew Show, no Cruz.
2: I know. Crazy. I know. What usually happens a few times a year.
0: Y'all telling me this happens every month?
1: At least once.
2: Every other month?
0: Okay. All right.
2: Welcome to the show.
0: I'm here for the ride. Let's go.
2: Yo, we're talking about the real show. I want to give away tickets right now. Let's just get to it. Be caller 10 right now. 866-246. Oh.
0: No. Let's not do that. Let's not do the real show right now.
2: It's not the
0: real
2: show.
0: We've already given away real show tickets.
2: Yes, we did. It's Big Sean and Tyga tickets.
0: Let's send them to Vegas. How
2: plus
0: about that?
2: Plus two-night hotel stay.
0: Yeah. Vegas.
2: I'm tripping. I'm so sorry.
1: Vegas. You are.
2: Okay. For a two-night hotel stay in Vegas. And to see Big Sean and Tyga, be caller 10 right now, 866-246-8923.
0: Right.
2: Nico Blitz back in the mix.
1: Let's get it. We got Ball and Roddy Rich on the way, some Drake and Shoreline right now, though. New YG and Tyler.
2: It's Vegas!

0: to 3, LA's new home for hip hop and the real show, August 21st, starring Sexy Red, Giglock the Baby, Coi Leray, and so many more at YouTube Theater. And yo, who's this?
1: Hi, this is Letty.
2: Letty!
0: What's up, Gunplay? Bro? What city are you calling from?
2: Letty Gunplay. Oh.
1: I'm from the city of Upland, and I got 2 bad knees, and I'm ready to party hardy.
0: Okay, so you're calling from, your name's Letty, you're calling from the city of Upland, and you got 2 bad knees, and you're ready to party.
3: There you
1: yes,
3: go.
1: Yes, I just want to go and party. Somebody push me in the wheelchair. Let's go.
0: I'm dead. Well, hey, if you're down, we're giving you a pair of tickets to see Big Sean at Hakkasan in Las Vegas happening this Saturday. 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

0: 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I'm inside the crew show.
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2: Let's get the party started. See you at the bar, you was hardly talking. That's when I knew that your heart was starring. Friends to lovers need a part to star in. Like, wait, babe.

0: David will remain in jail with no bail, as he has been. They brought him into court requesting that he be shackled to the chair.
1: Damn.
2: I mean,
0: the
2: shoot.
0: Judge approved it, and he approved that, like, he be chained to the chair, but his handcuffs could be off. Okay. Because in case he wanted to drink water or anything like that. But I'm going to tell you guys right now that some of the details in the preliminary hearing are really crazy to hear. Apparently, there is body camera footage of the police showing up to David's home and searching for Celeste. And he told them that he didn't know that she was 13, that she told him he was 18. And as the deputy was leaving, David ends up telling the deputy, like, oh, I hope you guys find her. And then the last time she was seen was April 23rd, 2025, when she went to David's home, apparently was stabbed multiple times. And her cause of death was that she bled to death. So there's multiple charges that he's pleading not guilty to. And he's still sticking by that. He's pleading not guilty to first-degree murder, sexual abuse of a child younger than 14, and unlawful mutilation of human remains in connection with her death.
1: It seems like they have a lot of, you know, at this point we'll find out, but a lot of evidence that...
0: Oh, yeah. And this is just day one. Yeah. So I can only...

0: 17 when he met her, and she was a young girl. Like, yeah. This is crazy. I also still don't know where her parents are in all of this.
1: Right, like they haven't been mentioned
0: I feel like they're also gonna have to look into the parents. I feel like that's what David's team is gonna do and kind of be like, hey, this is the history. Yeah, that's gonna be part of their defense.
1: Now you're giving them an idea right now.

0: right, LA, what's happening? It's YG.
1: Yo, what up, man? It's your player partner, Too Short.
0: What's good? It's Roddy Rich. And you checking out the Cruise Show. It's not just a show, it's a whole vibe.
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0: Hip Hop and The Real Show, August 21st, starring Sexy Red, Key Glock, The Baby, Coi Leray, Beto Redone, so many more at YouTube Theater. I'm your girl, Jackie Ramirez, executive producer of The Crew Show, Chuck Dizzle, and Nico Blitz is currently in the mix. And up next, What the F, Chuck?
1: Man, so
0: what are we talking about?
1: I love gambling.
0: Okay.
1: I love Vegas, but this story that we got to talk about makes me reconsider even playing anymore.
0: Oh my gosh.
1: We'll talk about it next.
0: All right.
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is where 923 LA's new home for hip hop and the real show going down August 21st at YouTube Theater, starring Sexy Red, Key Glock, Da Baby, and so many more. And we're actually going to be there live broadcasting that day. So if you're going to go, you're going to see us, pull up on us. Not like that, but pull up on us in a nice way. Cruise quiz coming up next for those real show tickets. So make sure you pay attention to everything.

0: 2 hours.
1: 2 hours? Look, I thought you were going to say two nights for a second.
0: Man, look, I ain't got that type of bread, but just the thought of losing is already bad enough. But
1: a
0: quarter of $1 million. The story doesn't even say, to be honest, but it shows that he had to be escorted out. This, listen to the footage of him being carried out of the casino. I'm hurt for him, but
1: The casino has to kick you out because you're losing,
0: they're like, enough is enough.
1: Damn, they felt bad for that man.
0: I've never seen a casino do this. I mean, I'm sure he obviously got a little upset, but I mean, you can hear by the crying, and it's but it's making me reconsider. Okay,
1: you know, maybe. Or also, maybe it's like, maybe helping you realize, maybe I don't have a
0: problem. That's a better way to look at it. You're
1: That's
0: right.
1: A better way to look at it.
0: I don't have a

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I got baking soda. 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I got baking soda. 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

0: 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Welcome to the show, man. That's James Andre Jefferson Jr.
1: What a do, boo?
0: Yes, sir. The Bootleg Cav Show. We checked in. Don't forget, man, your chance to get in to the real show. That's happening August 21st, man. YouTube Theater. Don't forget, we got the baby, Sexy Red, Key Glock, Compton AV, Coyle Ray. Ah,
1: come on, man.
0: It's a lot of people, man, and many more. 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All right, let's kick things off, though. 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YG getting ready for that Versus on Friday. This one's with Pusha T. It's called OMG, and it's on Real 92.3. 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
0: Yes.
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0: 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Oh my God, King pushing YG.
1: Oh my God, oh my God, oh my God, hey, oh my God, oh my God, oh my God, oh my God, hey, oh my God, oh my God, oh my God, oh my God, hey, oh my God, oh my God, oh my God.

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1: What up, bro?
0: Tap in 877-817-2888. We'd love to hear from you, man. Coming up, T-Pain. You know, he's been hanging out. This streamer university thing is getting out of hand.
1: It's TMZ all over the place with this.
0: Yeah, man. T-Pain has broken his silence about being a professor at Streamer University. We are going to see what he's talking about up next. Of course, we got to do this one, though. Looking forward to the Fall Off Tour hitting L.A. Let's do this leg.

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1: What it do, bro?
0: All right, man. Streaming University with Kai Cenat has been a hit online.
1: Show has.
0: This guy's got everybody on there. Lizzo is a professor.
1: Yes, it's up there.
0: She snuck Saucy Santana into the house.
1: Yeah, because there was another guy that was a fan of his, so she was trying to do a little surprise and whatnot.
0: T-Pain, also a professor.
1: He ain't been around in a lot of the clips.
0: Well, he said he wanted to just support Kai Cenat, and there was a reason why he's not. He said he's too rich for this. We'll let T-Pain say it.
2: Why aren't I with the other streamers? Because I'm old, and I'm already rich, and I'm not trying to get clips. I'm fine.
1: I ain't mad at it.
0: Shout out to T-Pain. Now, my question is, man, if you're T-Pain, I know T-Pain makes a lot of money, by the way.
1: Show does for streaming.
0: And you tell yourself, man, some stuff I'm just too old for.
1: A lot.
0: Like, what is something you think you're still doing, James, that you're too old to be doing?
1: I think buying video game skins, probably.
0: Video game skins, that's a good one.
1: I buy a lot of video game skins, and it's very childish, because I want my character to look a certain way. Actually, I buy more video game skins than clothes.
0: That is very true.
1: Yeah.
0: You have the same outfit on every 3 days.
1: Not the same outfit, the same type of outfit, but different shirt.
0: True. All right, listen, man, coming like up Doug. Next, we're jumping into Daily Hate. Keep it locked. It's the Bootleg Kev Show.
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1: What it do, boo?
0: The Daily Hate is coming up, Los Angeles. We want to know what you're hating on, man. Pick up that phone, 877-817-2888. Let us know what's got you pissed off, annoyed, all that. We want to hear from you, James. Anything you're hating on?
1: I'm hating on the fact that Avengers Doomsday's trailer dropped, and I'm so confused. How did the X-Men get in Avengers? What's going on? Like, I missed a lot.
0: Shout out to the X-Men, man. Hey, shout out to, Robert Downey Jr. Iron Man's playing Doom. I don't understand how they did that.
1: They couldn't find nobody else, apparently.
0: Anyway, man, let's get into some new music right now. Shout out to Young Miami. She got the song of the summer. Let's do it. It's that spin.

0: my daily hate is the way all y'all are treating customer service associates. Don't lie. If they're trying to get information from you, give them the right information. Be respectful. Be kind and courteous, man. It goes a long way, yo.
1: I ain't gonna lie, man. When I hear a real person, a customer service representative, I get excited. It's like finding a unicorn.
2: No, I'm still giving them smoke, though. It don't matter.
1: Anyway, listen, leave us a voicemail. 877-817-2888. If you got something you want to hate on, coming up next, the World Cup is turned into a legendary, one-of-a-kind, all-time event this year. We're going to tell you what we mean after this, man. That Dranis, STFU, shout out to Drake. BAD is in the mix. It's Real 92.

wrap around. 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

0: Let Kev Show, man. We got to say congrats again to Spain for winning the World Cup and editing our president out of their victory photo.
1: Yeah, we look so ghetto, him walking in like that.
0: Well, listen, the numbers are in, and officially now, the World Cup is the most lucrative sporting event of all time this year.
1: Oh, that makes sense. I see how much money was being spent all over the place.
0: Yeah, so the World Cup was the most successful financial event ever.
1: And it's funny that we've seen our show speed over Drake at the World Cup halftime show. I just want to put that out there.
0: 100%. 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Coming up next, we got the No Cap News on the way. Keep it locked.

0: kinds of crazy stories in the world. We talk about them. What you got coming up, James?
1: The woman was arrested because she thought she met her soulmate, and let's just say she went a little crazy.
0: All right, we're going to bring it down up next, man. Keep it locked. It's the Blue Light Kev Show.
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0: to tell you what's going on in these streets, man. 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Giving it to you straight, no filter. Let's go. Let's
1: 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The No Cap News with James Jefferson Jr. inside the Bootleg Cast Show. 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
2: 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The Baby, Key Glock, and Sexy Red, plus more, August 21st at the YouTube Theater. It's time for the No Cap News right now. What up, James?
3: Hey, this is pretty crazy. So a woman was arrested because she went on a first date with a guy, and I guess he wanted to break it off, but she believed that he was her soulmate. So she sent 530 texts right after the first date, but it gets crazier. Over 10 months, she sent over 160,000 texts to this man, to the point where he left the country at one point in time. The police found her trespassing in his bathtub.
2: Oh, no.
3: Yeah. Crazy woman. You can see how she looks. She looked like she was ready to be loved.
2: She's a psycho. Listen, 160,000 text messages sent.
3: Yeah, and over 10 months.
2: Over 10 months. Her life was texting.
3: Oh, 100%. One of the texts said, I'll make sushi out of your kidneys and chopsticks out of your hand bones.
2: Oh, no. Nah. Yeah. That's obsession levels of crazy right there. By the way, change your number.
3: 100%. After 200 texts, like, let me hit T-Mobile.
2: Nah, you got to change your number. All right? He liked it.
3: Oh, this is a king for him?
2: Bruh, how you not change your number? Someone texts you 160,000. By the way, if someone texts you 160,000 times, how can you even use your phone?
3: I get you on that one. That's good. I guess that makes sense. After 10 months, you should have changed your number.
2: Yeah. Look, stay by your radio. Coming up next, man, we're talking about it. We broke down what T-Pain said. He's a little too old to be doing some of the Streamer University stuff. We want to hear from you, man. What's something you are too old to be doing, but you're still doing it? We're breaking it down up next.
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Oh my God, I went Rory, went Lamb. 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Oh my God, oh my God, oh my God, hey, oh my God, oh my God, oh my God. Oh my God.

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When they only 13, why shouldn't I? Only platinums on the wrist, how hood am I? 25 year run, how good am I? Oh my God, Rolls Royce all electric. Oh my God.

0: God.
1: King pushing YG.
0: Oh my God. Oh my God. Oh my God. Hey, oh my God. Oh my God. Oh my God. Oh my God. Hey, oh my God. Oh my God. Oh my God. Oh my God. Hey, oh my God. Oh my God. Oh my God. Oh my God. Wait, oh my God.
2: 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We talked about T-Pain a little bit earlier.
3: Come on now.
2: And him saying he's too old to be doing the streaming thing and like the streamer university vibes.
3: More so the university, not streaming, right? Okay, okay.
2: So we want to know, what is something that you feel like you're too old to be doing but you're still doing in life?
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2: I'm going to go with, I still dress like a 15-year-old and I still wear nothing but wrestling WWE graphic t-shirts.
3: And you spend so much money on some of those t-shirts, just to be honest.
2: It is what it is, as you would say, James.
3: No, you better save some of that money.
2: Anyway, listen, man, what are you too old to be doing but you're still doing it? 877-817-2888. Tap in. What is this? The Bootleg Kev Show.

0: All right, we're talking about it, man. Tell us something you're too old to be doing, but you're still doing it anyway, man. The phone lines are wide open, 877-817-2888. Pick up that phone, get at us, man. We got the homie Russ on the phone. Russ, what's going on, brother?
1: What's up, man? You know what? I got to start every white t-shirt I got to wear from now on. Got to be fresh out the box. You know what I'm saying?
0: So you're still getting fresh white tees. You'll do the one and done on the white tee.
1: I got to stop doing the one and done. I got to stop doing that. You know what I'm saying?
0: Oh, for sure. You got to save money, man. You can wash the shirt and keep it.
2: Oh, yeah.
1: I've been trying to do them, but they turning gray.
0: They're turning gray?
2: Sir, are you taking showers? You got to wash up before you put the white tee on, sir.
0: You can't put the black stuff in with the white stuff in the wash, just so you know. Anyway, look, what about you? 877-817-2888. We got Michelle on the phone. Michelle, something you're too old to be doing, but you do it anyway. What's going on?
3: So I still sometimes go over to my mom's house and she does my laundry.
0: I ain't mad at that.
2: Man, you're not too old for that.
0: Hey, I ain't gonna lie. The last dude who was just on the phone, he needs to be doing that.
2: Facts.
0: So, Denise, how often are you going over to your mom's house and having her handle the dirty clothes?
3: Like a couple times a month.
0: I ain't mad at it, man. Sometimes, hey, mom, I need you to come through and handle this laundry for me.
2: She do all the laundry?
3: Yeah.
2: A couple times
3: she
2: out
3: does
2: the month.
3: All the laundry.
2: Not just going every now and then. Every single time your mama's still washing the laundry.
0: Yeah, like, mom, I don't have any more clean underwear. I'm going to pull up. I ain't mad at it, man.
2: Pay mom dues at this point.
0: Hey, look, bro. Mom wants to do the laundry? You going to take the laundry to mom.
2: Oh, I see what's going on.
0: She going to do it the right way.
2: This is true.
0: Anyway, 877-817-2888 is the number. Leave us a voicemail right now. Something you're too old to be doing, but you're still doing it. Coming up next, man, the new voice of Alvin and the Chipmunks might surprise you.
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1: What it do, boo?
0: In 2028, we're going to get a new Alvin and the Chipmunks movie, and Alvin's voice will be played by Kendrick Lamar.
1: Oh, I like that. I actually do.
0: Kendrick Lamar, the voice of Alvin.
1: I like that he went from a crackhead on Power to a chipmunk on Alvin and the Chipmunks.
0: I'm not mad at it, man. Stay by your radio. Coming up next, we got the People's Mix on the way. It's the Bootleg Kev.

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1: What it do, boo?
0: I know a lot of people, man, got relieved over the weekend because we figured out where all the explosive diarrhea parasites was coming from.
1: Oh, they was relieved, all right.
0: Oh, not anymore. I hope you ain't back eating that lettuce. We gonna talk about why you shouldn't be on the way. Keep it locked.

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2: Frank.
1: Headshot.
2: Frank.
1: Sit down.
2: Frank.
1: Stand up.
2: Frank.
1: Pass out.
2: Frank.
1: Wake up.
2: Frank.
1: Fade it.
2: Frank.
1: Fade it.

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1: Frank.
0: Sit down.
1: Frank.
0: Stand up.
1: Frank.
0: Pass out.
1: Frank.
0: Wake up.
1: Frank.
0: Faded.
1: Frank.
0: Faded.

0: Man, that's James Andre Jefferson Jr.
1: What a do, boo?
0: Well, check this out. Over the weekend, we got news that the Taco Bell lettuce from a company called Taylor Farms was the source of the parasite that had given everybody explosive diarrhea throughout the country.
1: Right, right.
0: Well, the FDA has officially apologized after falsely blaming Taco Bell's lettuce supplier for the diarrhea. Now, Taylor Farms posted something saying that they had a false positive and the FDA made a mistake. So the FDA has still not been able to identify the source of this crazy cyclospora parasitic thing that is going around giving everybody explosive diarrhea. Because I know a lot of people, including myself, when I heard, oh, it was from Taylor Farms, it affected Taco Bell's, I was like, cool, I'm finna eat some lettuce now.
1: Oh, Lord. So what we're saying is Taco Bell's just back to giving regular diarrhea.
0: What we're saying is be careful what you're eating still. Just lay off the lettuce.
1: Because we don't have the source still.
0: Yeah, still don't have the source.
1: Oh, Lord, what's going on here?
0: Anyway, stay by your radio. Coming up next, we're jumping into People's Mix, man. It's the Bootleg Kev Show.
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0: Spinach. Yo, it's the Bootleg Kev Show. We in the People's Mix right now. Rolling, baby. Hit us up, 877-817-2888. That is the number. Pick up that phone, man. Get at us. All right, that's James Andre Jefferson Jr.
1: What a do, bro?
0: We're hanging. Want to shout out to Spain's Photoshop guy. You know, Spain was trying to celebrate the World Cup Sunday.
1: Right, right.
0: And our president would move out the way. Well, their victory photo has released, and they took him out. They magic erased him. Anyway, let's get into some new music right here, man. This guy's got a Versus coming up Friday against The Game. New YG. It's called OMG. It's on the Bootleg Kev Show.
2: Oh, my God. Oh, my God. Oh, my God. Hey, oh, my God. Oh, my God.

in a mirror in a bathroom, can't believe I'm this. 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Two M's in a safe, got. Oh my God, don't trust him, it's a scam. Then be fast talking, you should have ran. Oh my God, I went Rory, went Lamb. Oh my God, they don't know what to do with him. Oh my God, I took my shirt off to swim. 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Oh my God. Oh my God, oh my God, hey, oh my God, oh my God, oh my God.

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Only platinums on the wrist, how hood am I? 25 year run, how good am I? 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
1: Whoa, whoa, whoa, whoa, whoa, whoa.
0: Mr. Hem is here.
1: Whoa, whoa, whoa, whoa, whoa, whoa.
0: Mr. Hem, Mr. Hem, Mr. Hem. Mr.
2: 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We in the People's Mix right now. Hit us up, 877-817-2888. That is the number, man. Tap in. We got James Andre Jefferson Jr.
3: What a dub, bro.
2: Coming up, man, we're going to break it down. The scorned baby mama car is gone forever now.
3: I don't like that because I had one of these.
2: Yeah, I bet you did. So did our producer, Sam. A car got discontinued. We got to talk about up next, man. All right, let's get into some new music right now. Shout out to Tyler. This one's called Is It Love? It's on the Bootleg Kev Show.
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0: Yo, it's the Bootleg Kev Show with James Andre Jefferson Jr.
1: What a do, bro?
0: We got to say bye to the scorned, toxic baby mama car. I'm talking about the Nissan Altima. It's officially being discontinued after a 34-year run.
1: Hey, look here. The Nissan Altima gets a lot of hate. It held me down for 10 years. One of the best vehicles I ever had.
0: I bought an Altima for about 8 hours, and then I returned it because I was like, man, I can't afford this car payment, so I took it back.
1: Hey, but you gotta get the Altima is one of the best cars on the planet.
0: I don't know about that. Anyway, look, stay by your radio. Coming up, we got that No Cap News report on the way. Keep it locked.

0: 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We in the streets.
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1: 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Hey, we got that No Cap News Report coming up, y'all. 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
3: 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Time for the No Cap News. What's going on, James?
4: This is why you got to start proposing at Denny's. It's cheaper, might save you some money just in case someone says no. Because a man apparently has a lot of money. He spent over $100,000 buying 100 iPhone 6s to put them in a heart shape to propose to his girl. This picture looks sweet, but she still said no, even after that big gesture.
3: First of all, why are you buying iPhone 6s to propose to your girl?
4: Because the image got to look dope. You know, what you going to buy, the expensive phones?
3: I just want to point out, if you need these kind of theatrics.
4: Uh-oh, what you about to say?
3: Yeah, you know, maybe you probably should just get back to the drawing board and be like, I have to know for sure if she's going to say yes.
4: Now, to be clear, they was only dating for like under a year.
3: Oh, so, he's tripping.
4: Yeah, I don't know why you would spend this much money on a proposal to only date someone for a year.
3: You couldn't even use the iPhone 6 right now as a phone.
4: You could. You could maybe as a calculator.
3: Anyway, man, stay by your radio. Coming up next, we got the Daily Hate on the way. Keep it locked.
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0: 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We are minutes away. Your chance to call and tell us what's got you pissed off, annoyed, all that. Leave us a voicemail at 877-817-2888. That is the number. I'm hating on everybody who thinks YG don't got a chance in this versus against the game.
1: I got him, but I still think the game's going to win.
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0: I am hating on when I'm in a public area and people just think it's okay to pull out their phone and then talk to whoever they're talking to on speakerphone. I just find that so annoying. Like, I paid good money to go into a restaurant and then they're going to go ahead and just have a whole conversation. And especially if, like, let's say there's someone in front of them too, that's just so disrespectful if they are like with someone and they're talking on their speakerphone. Like, well, I don't need to hear your business at all. Also, when they chew loudly or when their mouth is like open when they're chewing, like, come on, have some manners. Close your mouth, and I don't need to hear your phone conversation, and I also don't need to hear you chewing so loudly or seeing the food that's in your mouth.
1: Yeah, have some manners with the damn restaurant, man. Shut up, all right? Look, if you got something you want to hate on, leave us a voicemail, 877-817-2888. And now that all the numbers have been calculated, we now know what the most lucrative sporting event of all time is.

0: It's the Bootleg Kev Show holding it down with James Andre Jefferson Jr.
1: What a dobo.
0: It's official. The World Cup is the most lucrative sporting event of all time.
1: Well, that makes sense. Even more than the Olympics.
0: Yeah, obviously, yeah. The Olympics, I don't know anybody who watched the Olympics.
1: Just because you and your people don't watch it don't mean people don't watch.
0: But yeah, this year's World Cup, man, made that much money. No sporting event has ever made more money. So shout out to the World Cup. We had a great time watching it. Hey, we are getting up out of here. Back at it tomorrow, though. Same time, same place.

0: right, it's Real 92.3, LA's new home for hip-hop. Welcome to the show, man. That's James Andre Jefferson Jr.
1: What a do, boo?
0: Yes, sir, the Bootleg Cav Show. We checked in. Don't forget, man, your chance to get in to the real show. That's happening August 21st, man. YouTube Theater. Don't forget, we got the baby, Sexy Red, Key Glock,
1: ooh,
0: Compton AV, Coyle Ray. Ah,
1: come on, man.
0: It's a lot of people, man, and many more. If you want your tickets, real923la.com. Go scoop them up. All right, let's kick things off, though. Brand new music right here. YG getting ready for that Versus on Friday. This one's with Pusha T. It's called OMG, and it's on Real923. Let's get a BAD.
1: I'm a bad monster.
0: Yes,
2: oh my God, oh my God, hey, oh my God, oh my God.

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Two M's in a safe, got. 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

0: coming up, T-Pain, you know, he's been hanging out. This streamer university thing is getting out of hand.
1: It's TMZ all over the place with this.
0: Yeah, man. T-Pain has broken his silence about being a professor at Streamer University. We are going to see what he's talking about up next. Of course, we got to do this one, though. Looking forward to the Fall Off Tour hitting L.A. Let's do this legacy.

0: It's the Bootleg Kev Show with James Andre Jefferson Jr.
1: What it do, bro?
0: All right, man. Streaming University with Kai Cenat has been a hit online.
1: Show has.
0: This guy's got everybody on there. Lizzo is a professor.
1: Yes, it's up there.
0: She snuck Saucy Santana into the house.
1: Yeah, because there was another guy that was a fan of his, so she was trying to do a little surprise and whatnot.
0: T-Pain, also a professor.
1: He ain't been around in a lot of the clips.
0: Well, he said he wanted to just support Kai Cenat, and there was a reason why he's not. He said he's too rich for this. We'll let T-Pain say it.
2: Why aren't I with the other streamers? Because I'm old, and I'm already rich, and I'm not trying to get clips. I'm fine.
1: I ain't mad at it.
0: Shout out to T-Pain. Now, my question is, man, if you're T-Pain, I know T-Pain makes a lot of money, by the way.
1: Show does for streaming.
0: And you tell yourself, man, some stuff I'm just too old for.
1: A lot.
0: Like, what is something you think you're still doing, James, that you're too old to be doing?
1: I think buying video game skins, probably.
0: Video game skins, that's a good one.
1: I buy a lot of video game skins, and it's very childish, because I want my character to look a certain way. Actually, I buy more video game skins than clothes.
0: That is very true.
1: Yeah.
0: You have the same outfit on every 3 days.
1: Not the same outfit, the same type of outfit, but different shirt.
0: True. All right, listen, man, coming like up Doug. Next, we're jumping into Daily Hate. Keep it locked. It's the Bootleg Kev Show.
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1: What it do, boo?
0: The Daily Hate is coming up, Los Angeles. We want to know what you're hating on, man. Pick up that phone, 877-817-2888. Let us know what's got you pissed off, annoyed, all that. We want to hear from you, James. Anything you're hating on?
1: I'm hating on the fact that Avengers Doomsday's trailer dropped, and I'm so confused. How did the X-Men get in Avengers? What's going on? Like, I'm excited. A lot.
0: Shout out to the X-Men, man. Hey, shout out to, Robert Downey Jr., Iron Man's playing Doom. I don't understand how they did that.
1: They couldn't find nobody else, apparently.
0: Anyway, man, let's get into some new music right now. Shout out to Young Miami. She got the song of the summer. Let's do it. It's that special.

0: My daily hate is the way all y'all are treating customer service associates. Don't lie. If they're trying to get information from you, give them the right information. Be respectful. Be kind and courteous, man. It goes a long way, yo.
1: I ain't gonna lie, man. When I hear a real person, a customer service representative, I get excited. It's like finding a unicorn.
2: No, I'm still giving them smoke, though. It don't matter.
1: Anyway, listen, leave us a voicemail. 877-817-2888. If you got something you want to hate on, coming up next, the World Cup is turned into a legendary, one-of-a-kind, all-time event this year. We're going to tell you what we mean after this, man. That Drannis, STFU, shout out to Drake. BAD is in the mix. It's real nice.

around. 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Looking

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0: brown eyes. Bootleg Kev Show, man. We got to say congrats again to Spain for winning the World Cup and editing our president out of their victory photo.
1: We look so ghetto, him walking in like that.
0: Well, listen, the numbers are in, and officially now, the World Cup is the most lucrative sporting event of all time this year.
1: Oh, that makes sense. I see how much money was being spent all over the place.
0: Yeah, so the World Cup was the most successful financial event ever.
1: And it's funny that we've seen our show speed over Drake at the World Cup halftime show. I'm going to put that out there.
0: 100%. 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Coming up next, we got the No Cap News on the way. Keep it locked.
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0: On the couch with my favorite sinner. 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
1: I'm trying to do a reservation for 40 people.
0: Okay.
1: I'm doing a listening party. I have a yes from Puff Diddy going to come down, Justin Timberland. My name is Luther Lufay, but my rap name is MC Do Dirty.
0: Okay.
1: Are you familiar with me? They play me on a radio station out here. I did a song called You Got Yours, I Got Mine. You ever heard that one?
0: I think so.
1: Yeah, that that's
0: well,
1: me.
0: Okay.
1: I have a new album coming out. It's called Positives.
0: Huh.
1: I'm giving you positive energy. And
0: well,
1: the only,
0: it was about time.
1: Yes. Tell me, it is about time for me to rhyme, for me to shine like Clementine. Pass me the microphone. Let me kick some lyrics. Let the crowd go to a hysterics.
0: Nice.
1: Yeah. And you know what, ma'am? There's so many negative energies that we have out there that it's up to me and you to do our part from the heart. I already did it, but you need to start. If you haven't started already, your name ain't Betty. That's the way it is. I'm not confetti. I'm a whole solid piece of paper. Back in the days, I caught the vapors, but now I'm good and now I'm bold. Now I'm easing on down that yellow brick road.
0: That is wicked.
1: Thank you. Now, for 40 people, what could I get on that menu? What would you suggest? Because your frijoles over there is the bomb. Because your beans are on the scene. That's the way it is. It's fat and lean at the same time. Make me salivate when you put those beans on my plate. I like that cheese that you put on top. That's the way it is, and I will not stop because I love your food, and I'm not rude. And if you know Do Dirty, I'm a real cool dude. Rah!
0: Yeah, you do rock.
1: Thank you, and I'm going to send you a demo that I have with Shakara.
0: Okay, nice.
1: All righty. Before you get off the phone, let me hear you say ho. Let me hear you say ho.
0: Oh.
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0: Big Boy Neighborhood Mariana in the Neighborhood Mighty to the party. What you got?
1: A little situation. Ship. Problem. Not literally, but okay. I was talking to this guy, all right? This was a few weeks ago, maybe about a month, okay? Mm-hmm. And we went on a date, and I kind of got the ick, okay? But let me tell you guys why. Let me, and I want to know if it's valid, because he recently reached out and wants to go on another date, and I'm like, it's like, he has personality. I like him, but also, we went on this date, and then we went out for dinner. Everything mm-hmm. was well. Then after that, I have a sweet tooth, so like I like something sweet after. Mm-hmm. And he was like down to go get like a dessert. So we went to Randy's Donuts, and we went to I like the chocolate Long John, right?
2: Easy. Yeah. Yeah.
0: What's his name?
2: He's the first name.
0: Did you get a donut too?
1: I got a donut. I got. But yeah. listen. Okay. When I ordered, he ordered that for me because I told him the donut that I like, and then he ordered it. And he had to say pause. And that, I was like, something about that was like, bro, like, nobody, like, it's a freaking donut.
0: That
2: was cheesy.
0: Let me tell you, man. I'm so tired of the pause, though.
1: Okay, are you guys with me, or?
0: I'm with you.
1: Okay.
2: Yeah, I'm more of a
1: Louis?
0: Yes or no? Let me get the long pause.
2: That was cheesy.
1: I'm like, what? Yeah. And then.
0: Hey, dude, it's crazy that little bit was enough for you to be like.
1: It was just a tiny itty-bitty, you know? And then I was like, you know what, whatever. And then we go, and he pays, like. Or we get the donut. But when we're there, it was like one of the times when Mexico had already lost. Mm-hmm. We were watching the World Cup and stuff. And yeah, and then he like kind of like tells everybody in there, hey, Mexico's still up. Because he's like trying to like be cool with everybody in there.
2: Right now.
1: You know, like he knows that I was like so happy about Mexico winning, or like when they lost, I was like sad. And so he let everybody know like Mexico's still up. And I'm like, bro, what if everybody isn't Mexican in there?
0: Hey, dude, everything he thought he was doing right, he was doing wrong.
1: But after that, it wasn't like that bad to the point where like, should I completely stop talking to him? It's an ick. It's an ick, but it's like still doable because he was still like.
0: He may not talk to you because you know we're live on radio.
1: I know, right?
0: You know the thing you're talking into is called a microphone.
2: Yeah, right.
1: Well, I know. I forget out there sometimes. That's listening. Yeah. But I needed to know. I needed to know because then one time he also did kind of feel.
0: Oh my God, another one?
2: Oh, yeah.
1: Well, listen, because I'm like
0: the donut, the Long John, Paul.
1: That's a lot.
2: Man, shut up.
1: Is that?
2: That's cheesy.
1: All right. Yeah. So should I go on another date?
0: This not Dame Dash, is it?
1: No.
0: Okay. I thought it was Jay-Z's former business because he says pause all the time.
1: Yeah, no. So I don't know. But
0: I can't believe pause is coming back like that, man. I'm like,
1: yeah, it's like definitely coming back.
0: Yeah, pause, man. Was that a turn off for you, though?
1: It was a turn off. Yeah. So I'm just like, should I go again or not?
0: Well, he probably won't want you to because.
1: Yeah.
0: I think we about to really start to tear him up even more.
2: You set him up with a donut, though.
0: Say what now?
2: You set him up with a donut.
1: No, I did not. Well, that was a test.
2: You
1: should have known not to, you know?
0: Well, she just wanted her favorite donut.
2: What? Wait, which one was that?
0: Yeah.
1: What?
2: What was your favorite donut?
1: Long John, the chocolate Long John.
2: Dude,
1: it's a good donut. Like, I swear.
0: What you call it? Pause.
1: No,
0: all right, now, for those out there, we want to hear from you, man. What was the biggest turnoff for you? What was or what is the biggest turnoff for you? Something that just give you the itch.
1: Yeah,
0: man. Smoking
1: icky.
0: Cigarettes. Girls that smoke cigarettes, I'm like,
1: I can see that for sure.
0: You know what I'm saying? There's a girl smoking a cigarette right now, and it's like, we don't want you. We ain't tripping. But what's the biggest turnoff, or what is the biggest turnoff for you, man? What gives you the ick? Hit us up, Big Boy Neighborhood.

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They come.

0: Big Boy Big Neighborhood. Boy. All righty, now, Mariana was speaking on how she went out on just kind of a first date.
1: Yeah, first date.
0: And the guy gave you a little bit of the ick.
1: A little ick, and I'm like, is that enough to stop talking to him? But yes. It was kind of very icky.
0: Yeah, man. When he ordered the donut, the Long John,
1: yeah,
0: or whatever
1: the chocolate Long John, like, he ordered it for me. He said pause right after. I'm like, oh, bro, whoa. I barely knew what pause
2: said,
1: was.
2: Hey, Mexico, we still up.
1: We still up. Like, what?
0: Shut your ass up.
3: Shut up!
0: So we're just asking, what's the biggest turnoff for you? What's an ick for you?
3: When women curse too much.
0: Oh, my gosh.
3: When girls curse too much, where every other word is an F-bomb or something, and just like, I just can't.
1: I'm your biggest ick, I guess.
3: I just can't. No, you curse a lot.
1: I curse a lot. Yeah, I feel like I do.
0: Really?
3: But not like disgusting curse. There's some that is like, they overdo it.
1: Yeah,
3: just a little overdo. Especially talking to her homegirl, stuff like that. You're just like, God, where are you coming?
1: Yeah, maybe not that.
3: What the hell? Why? Why you have to say the F-word every other word? Like, it makes no sense.
1: Okay, okay. Yeah, not every other word.
0: I don't get that from you, Marty.
1: I guess so. Maybe every once in a while. But sometimes.
0: Dropped a couple on the air that we had to drop.
1: Yeah.
0: I guess so. Is this Dylon we going Dylon. To? All right, Dylon.
3: Oh, Dylon's gone. Oh, right, Dylon.
0: Well, man, that's an ick. That's a turnoff.
3: I'll tell you what he said, though.
1: Go ahead,
3: Dylon, before he hung up, he said that when girls do too much in bed, like too much noises, too much, like. Mm-hmm.
0: Really?
3: Just a little extra. They're way extra.
1: Interesting.
3: In bed.
0: I used to pay extra for that.
1: Too much?
3: I used to get upset about stuff like that. Yeah.
0: Really?
3: Yeah. Because I would get in my head, I'm like, oh, she's
0: like,
3: done this.
0: Really doing that, huh?
3: Or she's done this too many times. Like when a girl gets in a place where you didn't move her to, and she just starts moving in, I'm like, okay. Now I know what you've been doing.
0: Right.
3: You're getting in a position that you've been positioned before.
0: Right.
3: Somebody showed you. Anyways, it's coming.
1: Oh, that was an ick.
3: Yeah, it's coming.
0: You like a little slower rollout, huh?
3: Yes. I let her to be like clueless. Like, what do you want me to do? Like, I got you. I got you. No trick. I call this one the pretzel.
0: Right.
1: So you wanted to act.
0: Right. Yeah. All the way to the end.
1: Right.
0: Yes. All the way to
3: Please.
0: The end.
3: I don't care if you got to act. Act.
0: Yeah, look at this. The commercial's over. The World Cup is back on. All right.
1: But wait, can't you guys tell when that happens?
3: No.
0: Wait, what do you mean? Like
1: the acting. Like, you know
3: faking?
1: How he said that the loud
3: faking
1: stuff?
3: Or fake it. Fake it to me. Yeah. Act like you don't even know how to use a doorknob.
1: Oh,
3: how
1: you
3: does
1: want
3: this?
1: That.
3: Oh, like this. Okay. Don't trip. I got you.
0: Nice.
3: Everything. I want to teach you everything.
0: I heard that.
3: Yeah.
0: All right. Well,
1: all right, Maestro.
0: Fantasy Island over here.
3: Yeah, you got to love the island.
0: But y'all hit us up, man. What's the biggest turnoff for you? What's the biggest ick? Hit us up, Big Boy's Neighborhood.

0: If you want me say
1: it just makes it easier.
2: Big boy neighborhood, we're asking you, what was your biggest turnoff? What's your biggest turnoff? What gives you the ick? Mm-hmm. We're going to bring Erica into the neighborhood to see what's going down with Erica. Erica, hello.
3: Hello.
2: Hello there, Erica. Erica, what city are you calling from?
3: From Long Beach.
2: All right. You say Long Beach?
3: Yes.
2: Oh, I got to say it. Long Beach, Strong Beach, if you call sleeping in Long Beach. All right.
4: Period.
2: Erica from Long Beach, what's the biggest turnoff? What is the biggest turnoff for you? What gives you the ick?
3: When a man has no motivation, no drive to do anything, like besides go to work. They go to work, they come home, they sit on the couch, and that's it. That's as far as it goes. No new ideas to make more money. There's more money in the world to be made.
5: Mm. Yes. That's my dad, damn it.
2: What you say,
5: I'm proud of it.
2: That's your dad.
5: Yeah, you know, a lot of Latino guys, you know,
2: just get
5: like
2: home.
5: Yeah, huh? Just, you know, go to work, come home, and that's it.
4: Well, my dad usually, like, he'll, like, have hobbies. Like, he'll, like, randomly, like, start making a freaking backyard, like,
5: shit.
4: Yeah, like random things, like on his days off. But
2: made a swing in the back. Oh, okay, that's good. That's good. Oh, I thought you were going to say something. Man, Jesus was over there like.
4: He was marinating.
5: No, I was trying to hear what she was saying. She was saying something. I was like,
2: oh, were you buffering. Saying something else, Erica?
3: Yeah, I said, like, fix something around the house. Be a man. Do something.
2: Oh, yeah. All right, I'm gonna ask what everybody's thinking.
5: Erica,
2: are you in a relationship right now?
3: I am.
2: Are you explaining your guy, or are you talking about a previous guy?
3: No, a previous guy.
2: Oh, yeah. He probably going to be like, why are you calling him talking about old guys? You should have started off with like, I'm not talking about my man, but what I do hate. You know what I'm saying?
5: I'm talking about your past as an ick.
2: What's the biggest turn off for you? What is an ick for you?
4: Oh, my God. An ick for me is like crusty nails. Like, because like, I don't want you to even touch me if you got crusty nails.
2: Let me tell you with me. Like, I'm like 6'1", right? So I'm a little taller than, you know, a lot of people. And it's when I look down at, like, a girl's hair or something, and you see, like, flakes or something in there.
4: Yeah, man.
5: I know I was a nick for a girl, because I remember in the first date I was eating chicken wings, and I just kept sucking on the bones, like... I'm getting in there. You know,
2: uh-huh.
5: Like DNA. You ever got an awkward like position where you're just scraping it? Like,
2: yeah, I do that too, bro.
5: And I'm answering her at the same time. I'm like, that's crazy. Yeah, So you get the razor one. That's crazy.
2: Did y'all go on a second date?
5: Yeah, no, she gave me no second date.
2: Oh, okay.
5: Yeah,
4: for sure.
2: Yeah. Well, at least you know.
5: Yeah, I know.
2: At least you know. Yeah. If you continue to hang out with us in the neighborhood, Big Boys Neighborhood.

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Let's go to get into your phone tap on the 10s, courtesy of your good friend, Mr. Luther Lufay. This one right here is an eBay Obama coin. Mm-hmm. Mr. Luther calls the residents to collect money for some Obama coins that he sold on eBay, but the lady on the phone insists that she never got the coins. Oh, it's going to get into your phone tap on the 10s right here. Big Boy's Neighborhood.

0: Hello.
1: This is Luther Lufe from eBay. I'm the one who sold you guys the Obama coins.
0: You didn't sell us any Obama coins.
1: The commemorative coin?
0: No.
1: I just wanted to talk to you guys because I have yet to receive the payment for them.
0: We did not order them on eBay.
1: Ma'am, there's absolutely no reason for you to sit on the phone and lie to me.
0: All right. What? I can just report that and I can get you in trouble for calling me a liar because I am not lying.
1: So you're saying you could call the police because you stole my Obama coins?
0: I did not steal your coins. I don't appreciate being called a liar. And I'm not paying for something I don't have.
1: So where are my 15 coins at? The Yes We Can coin coins?
0: I don't know, but I'm going to report this to the police.
1: I'm going to report it to the police, ma'am, because you shouldn't be stealing coins from me, especially at a time like this.
0: I'm not stealing coins from you. I don't have them. I never ordered them.
1: I am an authorized coin dealer.
0: I don't care what you're an authorized coin dealer or you're an authorized member of the sex station. Or anything else. I don't care who you are.
1: Can you just send them back then?
0: How in the world can I keep something I don't have?
1: Why are you on the phone arguing with me, ma'am? I'm the victim here.
0: I don't have them. That's why I'm arguing with you.
1: Yeah, this is bull.
0: It's worse than that as far as I'm concerned.
1: Mm-hmm.
0: Uh-huh. I don't even know how to do eBay. How would I?
1: Now you don't even know how you ripped me off. Okay. All righty.
0: That darn thick head of yours. You're just so thick headed you don't want to listen.
1: Oh, so now I'm thick headed.
0: Yes.
1: Now I'm going to call the police and tell them that you call me thick headed because you got my commemorative coins.
0: Once they talk to you, they'll agree with me.
1: That I'm thick headed?
0: Yes.
1: And once they talk with you, they'll understand how much of a liar and a conniver you really are.
0: I'm through talking to you.
1: Oh, really? Well, I'm coming over to get my damn coins.
0: All right, you come and see what you get.
2: Louis G up in here. Big Boy Neighborhood, Louis G. I don't want to say your friend's name, but I think I know who you're talking about.
3: Yeah, I got a homie who likes networking, but at some point it's a little too excessive, bro. I have to tell him calm down for 1 second.
2: Does his name rhyme with Melix?
3: Oh, 1,000%
4: rhyme
3: with Melix.
4: I'm like, yeah, I do that. Hey, Joe.
2: I can see that.
3: Yes,
2: I can see that out of Melix. You know what I'm saying? Rhymes with Melix. Big Boy.

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0: 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We're taking over YouTube Theater, and your next chance to win is coming up in the 8 o'clock hour, 8:10 to be exact. So make sure that you're hanging out with us in the neighborhood. Louis G up in here. Big Boy Neighborhood. Louis G, what you got, my brethren?
1: All right, so I got a really good friend of mine, right? Long time, known him since, like, junior high school. I don't want to say his name, but it does rhyme with, you know.
0: Meelix.
1: Yeah,
0: it does rhyme with Meelix. Right,
1: and right. A good guy. Like, this is a one dude where you can, like,
0: call him.
1: You can call him at, like, 3 a.m. and be like, yo, bro, I'm stuck. Can you come pick me up? He'll be like, yeah, I'm on my way. I'll go get you. Like, he's that kind of guy, right? Solid, stand-up dude.
0: So this is
1: dude,
0: wrong what you're
1: very
0: doing.
1: Very honest guy. Wow. But there's sometimes when you take him to, like, certain work events, you're just like, hey, just hold back a little bit on the conversation with other people, bro. Just, you know, you're coming with me. You're kind of representing my friend. You're me. You know, sometimes he invites on an invite. You know what I mean? Like, we did a World Cup watch party, and then I told him, hey, you can make sure you only come alone because I only have a room for two, and I'm also bringing Wacko to do some filming. Mm-hmm. Next thing you know, he's like, hey, Louis, two girls are coming. Can you get me, like, two more wristbands?
0: Oh, my God.
1: And I'm like, bro, I told you I can't.
0: Oh, yes. My God.
1: So then that's the one thing. And then he goes, talks to some other girls, and then some other girls start showing up. So, no, hey, do you think that security will let him in? I'm like, no, bro, I don't want to deal with this. We went to another work event where I was DJing, and this was like, it's called the Preservation Room. It's like a private members only bar where a lot of people pay a lot of money yearly so they can go. Okay. And the owner asked me to host for, like, the World Cup final. So when I'm there, Felix offered, like, hey, is it cool if I go? I said, all right, you know what?
0: No.
1: Come through with me. You could help me out if I need anything. And this is one of those things where it's like people who go to these these members only bars don't want to get bothered.
0: That's why they come in and join these.
1: Yeah. So they can go in by themselves, enjoy some drinks, and leave. So I already know. I'm like, please, Felix, whatever you do, bro, this isn't the place to network. Man, I went to the restroom, bro. Next thing you know, I walk by the bar and I see Felix with his phone already talking to some older gentleman, just showing pictures of his Impala car.
0: Oh,
1: and I'm sitting there like, no! It's already starting because I already know how it works. Hey, yeah, I work on cars. If you need anything, let me know. Blah, blah, blah. He's that guy, bro.
0: Hey, man, if he wasn't so, like, physically fit and healthy, I would tell you to fight him. You know you keep saying his name, Felix,
1: right?
0: Oh, yeah.
1: That guy, Meelix. Meelix Flexes. But it's one of those things where it's very nice gestures. Like, you know.
0: And he's a nice guy.
1: Yeah.
0: He's charismatic.
1: Yeah, we went to Fluffy's party, right? And he saw that Ani wanted this thing, but him, you know, being that guy, like, I'll win it for you. Trust me. I'll win it for you, Ani. And he's
0: like carnival stuff.
1: Yeah, and he's like doing this dark game just to try to win him.
0: Win it?
1: Yes.
0: Hey, man, you would think we went to Fluffy thing and it was like a carnival. And you know how you throw the rings on the bottle caps, man?
1: Yeah.
0: I probably went through 80 of those.
2: That sounds
0: you would think
2: so
0: they'd just
2: fun.
0: Give it to you.
1: Yeah.
0: You know, it got to a point, man, where I was like, bro, I'm here with my kids.
1: Yeah.
0: In front of my kids, man.
3: Yeah, he's taking it serious, like, keep trying.
0: No.
3: Keep trying.
0: No. And just kept giving me five more rings.
1: Yeah.
0: And Felix didn't win for Ani?
1: Oh, he did. He won for Ani.
0: Of course he did.
1: He hustled the guy. He talked to the guy. Hey, man, if you need anything of this, trying to trade stuff just to win a toy. I'm like, bro, but that's him. Like, if you talk to him, he'll eventually tell you what he can hook you up with, who he knows, what he can do. But sometimes it just, you can't do it at these certain events where I'm like, bro, you're representing me. I don't want to be known and be like, yo, I talked to your friend Felix who knows he's
0: one of my partners
1: is a plumber, a mechanic, aka haircutter. He knows this, he knows that. And I'm just like, all right, bro,
2: you're like, read the room.
1: Yeah, just read the room. Have a good time.
0: Well, at least you can read the room. My homeboy Jose, he can't read. So it'd just be bad.
1: No. It's so funny because every time I put something up, hey, does anybody know how I can get something? He'd be the first one to hit me up. Hey, I know somebody, Louis.
0: Hey,
1: I know
0: somebody. Let me tell you. Yeah, and I know it's just taking a while, but speaking of Jose.
1: Yeah.
0: All right. I remember, dude, we did this private event with Justin Bieber. And this one, this is like baby Justin Bieber.
1: I was there.
0: Everybody loved Bieber. Remember that?
1: We were at the Hollywood.
0: And so, we're literally live in front of an audience, live on air, and I'm looking for Justin Bieber because we're trying to bring Justin Bieber to the stage. Justin Bieber, that kind
1: of
0: thing.
1: We're talking hundreds of people.
0: Justin's not coming to the stage. I walk over. Jose got Justin Bieber caught up with his daughter trying to get her to sing baby to him.
3: No.
2: Stop it.
0: Seize an opportunity.
2: Stop.
0: You know, say it. I'm like, bro, really?
2: My God.
0: You know what I'm saying? As you say, Mariana, read the room.
1: Read the room.
0: Y'all continue to hang with us in the neighborhood. Big boys neighborhood. Oh, my God, man. Jesus, what's up with Kevin Hart's new funniest duo?
3: Man, I think there's a new duo in town.
1: Really?
3: Because him and Marcelo Hernandez are out there doing like a promo for the movie that they're doing on Netflix.
2: Yeah.
0: Oh, is that 72 hours over there?
3: Yeah, so it's just fun, like them like just goofing around with each other. And then, so there are some funny clips going around.
0: Do
3: what
0: we didn't know we needed.
3: All
0: right, y'all continue to hang with us in the neighborhood, Big Boys neighborhood.
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0: AKA Luigi and and Jesus theme song. Yeah, man. Oh, yeah. Trey Songz, Nicki Minaj right there. Real 92.3, LA's new home for hip hop and the real show starring Sexy Red, Key Glock, DaBaby, and many more. We're taking over YouTube Theater August 21st, and your chance to win your tickets is coming up in the 8 o'clock hour, so make sure that you're hanging out with us in the neighborhood. Happy hump day to you, big boys neighborhood. Hey, Jesus Sepulveda's up in here. Hey, Jesus, hang loose. What you got?
1: Well, dude, so on the Today Show, we have Kevin Hart.
0: You're right?
1: Harry. Yeah. Harry. I'm going to say
0: man, you
1: the
0: keep
1: name.
0: Calling him Harry.
1: Yeah, no. I want to call him Larry Hernandez.
0: Right.
1: It's Marcelo Hernandez, the star from SNL, you know. He's it's funny how they're promoting their show, him and Kevin Hart.
0: Oh.
1: And it's just so funny, like, just seeing the duo that I didn't know we needed. Oh. Like, this is actually, they're actually really funny. And he tries to get advice from Kevin, and this is how he responds to it.
2: You're me, and you're trying to get some advice from, you know, Kevin Hart.
3: All right.
2: 3, 2, 1, action.
3: Kevin.
2: I'm sorry.
3: Kevin, can you
2: I'm
3: give
2: sorry,
3: me...
2: I just, the thing is that I got a little...
3: Okay.
2: Yeah.
3: I mean, but Kevin...
2: No, I'm sorry, just give me a moment.
3: Okay.
2: They got to bring the money up. Money's got to be up if they want me to do that. Listen, I'm good, but it's going to cost you. I'm good, I know what I'm doing. Yeah, I'll be there.
3: Here's the thing.
2: For a price. Out of zero.
3: Is he lying, Kevin?
4: Listen, this is ridiculous.
2: Oh, no, it's not.
4: And by the way, Al, I can hear
2: you. He got the AirPod behind him. He got it behind the thing. Just in case a CEO calls.
3: Exactly.
2: And it's like, we want Kevin to be the face of Fruit Loops. He's gonna be like, of course. This is the fruitiest loop in the world. I'm Kevin Hart. Hello, world. Y'all ever wake up in the morning and need a pick me up? Let me pick you up with the loop that smiles back.
0: Hey, man, I wonder if The Rock
1: so
0: is
1: much
0: mad.
1: Fun. Yeah, I know, right? He's like, hey.
0: Yeah, that's because that's cow. Kevin Hart and The Rock. Yeah. Like, oh, now he's doing press junkies with him.
1: With him, right? We're
0: yeah. I want to see that movie, though. And is it 72
1: it's
0: hours?
1: 72 on? Hours. That's on Netflix right now.
0: Yeah, man.
1: It looks pretty funny. But it's just, I just think that duo was like hilarious, the way he imitated him with his mannerisms.
5: Yeah.
1: Like, that's kind of hard, though. He's like, yeah, I'll do it.
5: The video was
1: you
5: got
1: to bring the money up. Yeah. He's really funny, very likable. But, you know, Kevin is just a funny guy no matter what. Like, wherever you put him, he just seems like a good guy you can make fun of.
0: Yeah.
1: And, like, he'll roast you back, and he doesn't take things too serious.
0: I told you about the one time we were walking out of a concert, and he asked me, he said, B, why you got security? Because security was walking us out, and somebody
1: hilarious.
0: Was just walking with me. And I don't have a bodyguard.
1: Yeah.
0: He's like, "Why you got security?" Yeah. And then I remember one time he told me, "You snap your fingers, fingers."
1: Oh,
0: and he was like, "Yeah, you know when people snap their finger, like, hey, I know you, like snap your finger and point out, like, oh, okay, all righty, man."
1: Yeah, but, man, I've been a fan of Kevin Hart for years, and he knows it too. I think he knows that he's getting older because, like, there was a funny moment with him when he went to the club. He ran into a LeBron James' son.
0: This is hilarious.
4: Last night I went out, and Bronny, LeBron James' son, is in the same. He's in the same club, and he goes, from across the room. Kevin, I turn around to Brian, he's like, what you doing here? And that's what I said, it's time to go.
0: Yeah, it's time to go.
5: Oh, my God. So
1: I love him.
0: What
1: man.
0: Am I doing in the club?
5: I love when you can roast someone and they can roast you back. Like, it's like that.
1: Gosh.
5: And it seems like Kevin Hart has that.
1: 100%,
0: yeah, man.
1: So likable. Oh,
0: yeah, it hurts your feelings, too, sometimes. Mike.
1: Oh, ouch.
0: When you snap your fingers, famous.
1: No.
0: You know, I can't wait to get him back in the neighborhood so we can just jump him.
5: Yeah.
0: Luigi, man, Ronaldo, what's happening, man?
6: Yeah, so there's a video about these commentators talking about how, you know, Argentina had an easy way. FIFA helped them out to get to the World Cup, and Cristiano liked it.
0: Ooh. Yeah. He joined the controversy.
1: Yeah. Yep.
0: We'll speak on the Argentine. Hang with us in the neighborhood. Two chains.
1: Two chains.
0: I'm different.

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0: You know, so we ain't really never had no old money. We got a whole lot of new money, though.
1: Hey, young Metro, I don't trust you. I'm gonna shoot you. Hey!

0: 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Your next chance to win is coming up at 8:10, so make sure that you're hanging out with us in the neighborhood to see Sexy Red, Key Glock, the Baby, and many more. Big Boy Neighborhood. Louis G is up in here. What up, Lou Doggy?
1: Oh, man. It's sad just to know that the World Cup is over.
0: I know. Yeah.
1: No more soccer. No more watch parties, stuff like that, right? But you know what's funny? People are still talking about it. There's some commentators, some sports commentators, and they're having this conversation on TV, and it was basically them talking about how Argentina kind of got a free track to go to the World Cup.
0: Yeah, easy, but you guys are saying
1: not
0: that
1: playing
0: during.
1: Top 10. Yeah. FIFA's kind of corrupt, and that's the way they did it. You know, certain things like that. Well, and this video was circulating on social media, and you could tell who likes these videos. And the one person that liked this video, and people are like, damn, he's agreeing with everybody, it's Cristiano Ronaldo. Because, you know, even during the tournament, at one point when, like, Messi had, like, a great game where he scored, like, 2 or 3 goals, they asked him about Messi, and he kind of ignored the reporter.
2: Ayer, Lionel Messi mató como 2 goles, Mbappé, Haaland, y tú sigues demostrando. Depende de preguntas, no, yo no te respondo.
1: And y'all kind of just snubbed them off. Like, hey, man. Next question.
0: And if y'all didn't understand, that's like, yeah.
1: Yeah,
0: yeah.
1: I'm basically.
3: Literally, went next. I don't
4: Portuguese
3: want to
4: sounds fine. Right. You need to learn how to speak Portuguese.
0: Oh, here you go.
4: That's all I heard. I'm right. Like,
0: Portuguese. It's a love language.
1: Yeah,
0: for real.
1: Portuguese. But even just looking back at, like, the whole World Cup, like, first of all, can we congratulations to Mexico?
4: Right. Oh, yeah. Yes.
1: They moved up.

0: being a top 10 FIFA team after the World Cup.
1: Yeah, right. Yes.
0: Past the USA.
2: Oh, yeah, now.
0: Hell yeah, so congratulations.
2: That's crazy. There's a pride in that, too, huh?
0: Yeah. Yeah.
2: We're sitting right here in America.
3: That was
2: gonna
3: be happy.
2: And we were like, hey,
4: America hired a foreigner.
0: Yeah.
4: No.
0: But right. Overall, I think a lot of people are hooked, and I think
2: on cocaine?
0: I mean just in soccer in the World Cup.
2: Oh, yeah. Sorry about that.
0: The World Cup kind of thing. So in 4 years from now, I think it's going to be even bigger and better.
2: It depends on where it's at, too, man. Yeah. I don't want to get up at 3, 4 in the morning.
0: Yeah, that's
4: well,
0: very
4: it's
0: going to
4: be in Spain, right? It's going to be in Spain and Argentina. They're going to split it like two sides. The two groups are going to be on the other side.
2: That's
4: crazy.
2: Hey, man, I've been going down this rabbit hole with how much they've been talking about how Argentina is.
3: Oh, yeah, me too. It's kind of scary.
2: This is a new thing. I saw comedian Ricky Smiley, and he was talking about how his son was working at this place where all the Argentinian fans were at, and he said they were so racist to him that Ricky Smiley said he drove away crying.
0: Damn.
2: How bad the crowd was, man.
0: That's horrible. Yeah. I saw another video of one of them.
2: And that's not everybody. I mean, you know what I mean?
3: No, that's not, because I have a friend who's Argentinian, and I have never, like, been, but I've also seen all the videos and, like, the history of
2: Bring me around to see what she says.
3: Yeah,
2: you know what I'm saying? So there it is. Yeah.
0: I did see an Argentinian fan in New York saying the N-word to somebody, and I was
2: bad representation, bad representation.
0: But yeah, Cristiano is also on board with Argentina. I said Cristiano's also on board with Argentina getting an easy pass.
2: All right, y'all continue to hang with us in the neighborhood. 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
1: All right, class, tell me about your weekend. 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
1: This one, Luther wants to bridge the gap. Oh, my Lord, have mercy. 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

0: Hi, I was wondering if I could speak to anyone about the issues permits for my business.
1: Business license?
0: Yes, I have the spot already. I just need the permits, the actual business license.
1: Okay.
0: What I'm going to do, I'm opening up a taco and soul food restaurant.
1: Oh, that sounds great.
0: What I'm going to do, honey, is I'm going to bridge the gap, you know, between the blacks and Latinos. Because we're pretty much the same, and we have a lot of the same background. Now we might as well just go ahead and start eating together.
1: Oh,
0: and we're going to call it heritage.
1: So
0: all right.
1: Do you want me to mail the application?
0: Now, see, at my spot, we give T-shirts, right? So you won't get sloppy with some of the sauce that's going to be dripping off. Because there's nothing like when you get some sauce on your shirt. Am I right? That's right there. That's right there. What's on my shirt, you know? What is this, sauce? All right, go on with the get down.
1: Okay.
0: Yeah, so what we're going to have also, I'm a large individual, honey.
1: Uh-huh.
0: The tables are too tight for me. So every table is just going to be chairs. You know what I'm saying?
1: Yes,
0: and on the chairs is going to be burgundy velour, also purple.
1: Give me your name, sir. And
0: okay, we got over like 50 different kind of Kool-Aid flavors, all right? We mix it up with 7-Up, and we bring it to the table, and we let you stir it. Who drank all the Kool-Aid?
1: Sir?
0: You like chicken?
1: It's nice to talk to
0: you. Know,
1: you
0: know, pollo in Spanish.
1: I have a lot of clients. There are like 20 people waiting for you.
0: They can't shake a stick to this.
1: Can I put you on hold?
0: Yeah, and you know we got the chicken bone omelet.
1: Sir?
0: I'm going to send you a menu, okay?
1: Okay, thank you.
0: You be cool, all right?
1: Thank you very much,
0: up in
1: much,
0: you like
1: sir.
0: Can you. Peace!
2: 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Courtesy of your good friend, Mr. Luther Lufay, your Mickey

0: Wednesday, bro. I was really sitting here like, damn, we are Wednesday already.
1: James.
0: But I will take it. What we got coming up in the Mickey Ficky Mix Quest?
2: Check it out, big. 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Also got JID and 21 Savage Surround Sound coming up in the Mickey Ficky Mix.
0: Sounds good in the neighborhood, man. We got you a pair of tickets right now. The Gentlemen's Club Tour, that is YG, Mozzie, Kaylin for real, Natalie Nunn. It is going down. Oh, can't forget about Chef Boy as well. 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What kind of restaurant is Luther opening? What kind of restaurant is Luther opening? If you got it, hit us up, 866-246-8923. That's 866-246-8923. Your Mickey Ficky Mix DJ Quest up in here.

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0: 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And your next chance to win is coming up at 8:10, so make sure that you're hanging out with us. But right now, we got your tickets to check out YG Gentleman's Tour. It is happening, and we're going to bring Lauren into the neighborhood to see what's going down with Lauren up in here. Lauren, hello.
1: Hello.
0: Hello there, Lauren. Lauren, what city are you calling from?
1: Moreno Valley.
0: All right, Lauren from MoVal. You're 17, listen to win phone tap. What kind of restaurant is Luther trying to open in that phone tap?
1: Tacos and soul food.
0: There it is right there. Yes, it is. Congratulations to you, Lauren from MoVal.

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And once again, Lauren from Moval, congratulations to you. Your Mickey Ficky Mix Hit is going down. DJ Quest is up in here. 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

0: we got our good friend Ari Spears will be in the neighborhood for an all new big interview. And we're going to ask once again, is Ari Spears, is he a hater? Aries is my guy. But yeah, people, the first thing they call him is a hater.
1: Yeah.
0: I don't think you get that, Jesus. I don't think people call you a hater at all.
1: I mean, sometimes. I hate when somebody likes something right away and then it takes me a while. Like, I'm always hating when the song just comes out. I'm like, nah.
0: Yeah, I've seen
1: that. And then
0: that
1: later, thing. I'm like, all right, I like it.
2: I've seen him hate on certain things.
1: Yeah.
2: Well, like what? Even making a sandwich or something.
3: Yeah, you know, I would have never put that.
1: Yeah,
3: garlic,
1: I do that.
3: That
1: that's
3: garlic
1: me.
3: Aioli on it, man.
1: That's
3: it's
1: me.
3: Just
1: that's
3: not
1: me.
3: Me, man. It's
1: yeah,
3: just not
1: but
3: me.
1: I
3: would have
1: done. There's always
3: anybody
1: something
3: else.
1: I would have
3: anybody
1: done.
3: Else? Yeah. Right, Juan. You don't like it that's either, right?
0: Me. Oh yeah, he tried to get like a little co-signer, little cheering squad. Yeah, I guess that is.
3: I'd be like, all right,
0: man. You brought that on yourself, Jesus.
1: I know.
0: Do you find that in them too?
4: Yeah,
0: really?
4: I noticed that too. What Louis said when there was a day they were making paninis outside. Yeah. And he was doing that to my
1: when
4: not
1: people
4: like,
1: are enjoying
4: with
1: something that
4: sauce in it.
1: Yeah, when people are enjoying something that I didn't put my hands in, I'm like, man.
3: I remember that ceviche too. There was a ceviche that was brought in, and he was like, no, it's not. This is not chile serrano, dog. This is bell pepper.
0: Oh yeah, I remember when he was breaking down the ceviche.
1: I know, try to change.
0: Hey man, you even have to ask the person that brought it in.
3: Yeah, you had a contact.
0: When the dude was like, oh, it's both. He's like, yeah, see, I was right. I was like, dude, it was both. What are you talking about?
3: Nah, but I was right.
0: Yeah, so Ari Spears will be in the neighborhood for an all-new big interview. Also, Kendrick Lamar's snippet has everybody talking, Louis.
2: Yeah, there's a producer, DJ. He's not going to be an artist. DJ Dahi, he has an album coming out in August, How to Pray, and there's a snippet of a song that features Kendrick Lamar, so we'll take a listen.
0: Alrighty.
2: Let us know how it sounds.
0: And speaking also, man, we're going to go into some Lil Wayne has the weirdest thing about milk.
2: Oh, crazy. Yeah, dog. This is going to irk some people. There's a specific thing in how he eats his cereal that is kind of weird and awkward. Very awkward.
0: But with milk, though,
2: yeah,
0: right?
2: Yeah, with milk, though. There's something about the milk that just that grosses him out, I guess.
0: Really?
2: Yeah, it's so random.
0: Louis, I know you're going to do the story, but I low-key want to know.
2: It's the best part of eating cereal to me.
1: I can see that. If it hits a certain temperature, I'm out. For me.
0: If it sits too long,
1: if it's not extra cold. I'm out, yeah. If it starts not getting as cold as it was when I started,
2: yeah.
1: I'm out.
0: Really, though?
1: I can't finish it. Yep. Mm. Yeah. Oh,
0: all
1: yeah.
0: right. I want to know what this Lil Wayne thing is. Yeah. I'm going to hold off. I could just go online and check it out. But don't you guys do that either. All right. Now, China says that AI boyfriends are becoming a real problem.
1: Oh, yeah. I mean, they're already struggling with populating. They've got a shrinkage, so they need to stop this whole AI boyfriend and girlfriend thing.
0: I saw this thing. I sat with Gary Vee, and I did an off-air interview with Gary Vee, and he was talking about how he feels that it's going to really be people marrying robots.
1: Wow, yeah, I can see that.
0: Yeah,
1: I
0: mean, like marrying robots. Can you imagine?
1: He gets me.
0: Yeah, he gets me.
1: He gets me. Everything's

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Hit the music, baby, cut it down. 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I feel like I'm a now. I feel like a bust down. When I shine bright, blind is up now. In the cut, big black tuck, sacked up. You can pick it up now.

0: So do continue to hang out with us. Big boy, neighborhood Louis G is up in here. What up, Lou Dawg?
1: Oh, man. What a career, bro. After 22 years, Guillermo Memo Ochoa retires from football. One of the greatest Mexican goalkeepers of all time.
0: A lot of stress is going to come off of his life.
1: Oh, yeah.
0: Goalkeeper stress so is a mess, stress. Bro.
1: Yeah, bro. So he recently turned 41, and at that age, you know, he's had a long career, played with several teams. But the Mexico national team, he's always been the go-to, you know what I mean?
2: Yeah.
1: Even with this last World Cup, just the last game where he played and they gave him that standing ovation, and just every time he wants to come out, you just hear the Memo. Those chants like that, like, I don't, that's the only goalie I've kind of ever known.
2: I mean, he made the pass for the goal.
1: Yeah, like before that, my dad was, you know, Jorge Campos and Osvaldo Sanchez like that, and things like that. But Memo has been a staple for Mexico soccer for a long time. He put out a heartfelt social media post of a video of him, and this is a little snippet of what he was talking about.
0: No, it's not. Oh, okay. They don't have it up there.
1: It was beautiful, though, but he showed a lot of recaps of him on the field. You know, he's really family-oriented, though, so I really love that. And the message that he put out there was basically like, you know, this isn't the end. And hopefully he does continue another career. Like, we're seeing Chicharito right now do a lot of broadcasting and stuff like that. Hopefully he moves on and we see him more.
0: It seems like that's a natural mutation, you know what I'm saying? Like people, I don't know even why I would use the word mutation. Like, but you know what I'm saying? Like, like that seemed like where you see a lot of athletes going.
2: Yeah, man. I like it though. I like it because they're still involved. You still see them.
0: Thank God you like it, Jesus. Man, can you imagine?
2: You know what? Let me double check. Yeah, I do like
0: can
2: it.
0: Can you imagine
2: like
0: if Jesus the hater?
2: I'll have some stuff to say.
0: We don't have to start saying Jesus approves.
2: So we do stuff like that. Yeah.
0: Jesus approved.
2: I'm down.
1: But he did say, like, you know, thank you to my family, thank you to my teammates, thank you to everyone who stood by me through every stage of this journey. I leave with the love of millions, a piece of knowing I gave everything I had for Mexico. No one can ever take away what we live together. From the bottom of my heart, thank you for everything.
0: Amen. That's one of those goodbyes that you'll never pay for food again.
2: Anybody
0: charge you at a restaurant is just wrong.
1: Man,
0: do continue to hang out with us in the neighborhood, man. We're coming back. Luigi going to speak on Lil Wayne and his strange cereal habits.
1: Yeah, I wanted to know if you guys find it very strange, but yeah, it's very weird.
0: Tyga, Janae, Iko, Pop Smoke, Sunshine, Real.

0: to make sure that you're hanging out with us for that. Big Boy's Big Neighborhood. Boy. All right, now, Luigi, you're talking about Lil Wayne and his strange cereal habits.
1: Yeah, after you hear this, like, for me personally, I don't trust them anymore, dog. Uh-oh, because really? There's a podcast with Benny Blanco, Little Dicky, and Little Dicky's wife. It's called Friends Keep Secrets, and Lil Wayne popped up, and they mentioned something about cereal and how he eats his cereal.
2: So wherever you go, your chef just cooks in their kitchen?
3: Yeah.
4: Wow.
3: Yeah.
2: Really?
3: Yeah.
2: Why? Oh, you just because you don't want to eat the food from?
3: I don't eat from my chef.
2: What are you eating?
3: Whatever I pick that day.
2: What do you?
3: I don't eat healthy at all. I don't eat healthy at all. I eat breakfast for dinner a lot.
4: Do you like cereal?
3: Yeah, I do.
4: Like I can do
3: and
4: that.
3: I don't even drink. I don't do milk, and I still eat cereal.
4: It's a great dry snack.
2: What do you put in it?
3: I put milk in it. I just can't look at it.
4: What?
3: Instead of pouring it to where you can actually see the milk.
4: Oh yeah.
2: No, I need it soaked.
4: No, he wants it to come up and be above.
5: You want the bottom soaked with the top dry.
3: I don't want to eat it fast to where the bottom ain't even soaked.
5: Don't even put the milk in then.
4: No, you need the milk.
3: I need the milk. I can't look at it. So I don't eat a lot of things that's like white and soft.
4: Yeah.
3: So like mashed potatoes. I don't
6: ranch.
3: I can't do stuff like mayonnaise. Nothing. And milk is the only thing in white rice.
0: You're about to say mayonnaise and everything, huh?
1: Yeah, dog. What are you talking about? The milk at the bottom of the cereal after you eat the cereal is the best part to slurp up.
4: Yeah.
1: What are you talking about?
7: Put my paws up there. Now I'm going to start putting paws up there. No, I got you.
1: You're drooling over there.
0: But you know what I noticed, man? Like, I don't drink the milk anymore. I don't eat a lot of cereal, I don't. I don't turn it up and drink the milk anymore.
1: I don't
0: anymore.
1: Think Wayne has ever experienced just the Fruity Pebbles last of the milk, where it's just fruity flavored.
6: Yeah, man. You get that
1: talking about.
0: Man, but it's crazy because like Frosted Flakes, and Fruity Frosted Pebbles, Flakes. I like them soggy. I literally gotta wait for the like. I can wait for my Frosted Flakes to get soggy, and I'm like, oh, okay, yeah, this is it.
1: It irks me when my stepdaughter, Aliana, like, does eat cereal, and then when I see it in the sink, there's still, like, boom, like an inch full of milk left. Yeah. I'm like, what the hell? It's the best part.
0: Man, we're going to get into some you can't trust people who.
1: Oh, yeah, I can't trust people like Lil Wayne who don't love milk and eat it in the cereal.
0: I can't trust people that just nibble on a little, like, hot wing or a drumette and leave all that meat.
1: Yeah,
0: and all. Man,
1: you can't trust people.
0: I can't trust people who do that, man.
1: I can't trust people that don't know how to parallel park. Don't drive.
0: My God.
1: Don't drive. I don't want to be here. Don't drive. I don't want to keep doing the back and forth. I'm like, bro, you do it 2-3 tries.
0: Hey, man, I remember one of the homies, I had to get out and just park his car. I was like, bro, you know what I'm saying?
1: I got it, big dog.
0: I'm good. Hit us up, man. You can't trust people who. All righty, fill in the blanks. I can't trust people who.

0: And also, it's coming up at 8:10 for your 8:10. This is the WAM phone tap. So make sure that you're hanging out with us in the neighborhood. Where we headed to? Two's gone, right? All righty, we're going to go. Let's go to Steve and see what's going down with Steve up in here. Steve, hello.
1: Hello.
0: Hello there, Steve. Steve, what city are you calling from?
1: I'm calling from Rialto.
0: Rialto up in here. Steve from Rialto. You can't trust people who? I can't trust people who?
1: I can't trust people who don't know how to get their hair cut because I'm a barber. I can't take it. I can't stand it.
0: Right. So people that. So you say that you can't trust people who can't get their hair cut or don't know how to get their hair cut?
1: That don't know how they want their hair cut.
0: Oh yeah, man.
2: Oh my God, yes.
0: Yes, is, man.
2: Yo,
0: coming definitely. In and like, yeah, if you literally left the house and you
2: 100%.
0: Yeah, yep. You know, yeah. Hey man, I can't trust people who go to tattoo shops without knowing what tattoo they
2: oh,
0: want.
2: Oh my God, that's hilarious.
0: If you gotta look in the book, you gotta get back to the crib, man.
2: Oh my God, he's so right about the haircuts though. Like some people don't know how to say fade. Yeah, I want a blend. Man. A blend what? Yeah. I want a blend or just
0: I
2: less.
0: Wanna,
2: less
0: wanna,
2: on sides. Less
0: yeah,
2: on sides. Those, like, a number. You want a phone number?

0: list here. Yeah. Where I'm like, man, you are now on the fist bump list.
1: Yeah.
0: I saw somebody that was in there dropping a deuce and just walked right out. And I was even like, yo.
1: Yes, yes.
0: Yeah, man.
1: I don't trust people that give me like health advice when they're doing poorly. I'm like, you just got out of the hospital. What are you talking about?
2: That's what you preach, though.
1: Yeah, it's got the hospital bracing on you. Come on.
0: Hey, man, but you do get the message, too, because I've had people that ask me, like, man, you got a cigarette? I'm like, oh, I don't smoke. Like, yeah man, that's good. That's good. You know, but you know, because they've been there. They've done that.
1: Yes.
0: All right, now hit us up, man. I can't trust people who. Eliana, we want to hear from you as well. We lost Eliana. So hit us up. I can't trust people who. 866-246-8923. That's 866-246-8923. That versus with the game. And YG is going down tomorrow.
3: Yep.
0: Yes. And it's crazy, man, because I've been really looking at like the playlist as well. Not the official,
1: man.
0: But I'm like, oh, it's going to

0: DaBaby, and more. We're taking over YouTube Theater. Your next chance to win is coming up at 8:10. For your 8:10, it's the win phone tap, so make sure that you're hanging out with us in the neighborhood. Big Boys Neighborhood. All righty now. Louis G was speaking about how Lil Wayne, when he eats a bowl of cereal, that he doesn't like to see the milk.
1: No, he pours it at the very bottom, and then he has to eat it quick so he doesn't get to see it. But, yeah, he can't trust weird people like that.
0: So Louis was saying you can't trust people. All righty, so we want to hear from you. You can't trust people who? I can't trust people who? Let's bring Letty into the neighborhood and see what's going down with Letty up in here. Oh, my bad. Letty. Hello.
2: Hello.
0: Hello there, Letty. Letty, what city are you calling from?
2: Ontario, California.
0: Ontario, California. Hey. Hey. Letty, I can't trust people who?
2: Who talk about somebody and then you see them hanging around with the same person they were talking about.
0: Man, I'm so glad you said that because I was locked and loaded on that one too, but I was like, somebody's going to call in with that.
3: Yes.
0: Yeah, and I always say, man, if somebody, if you see somebody in the circle and they talking, believe me, when you're not in that circle, they talking about you as well. Yeah, but you saying when you see someone talking, then you're like, oh, damn, they now they're cool together over here.
1: Now you're popping bottles, huh?
0: Yeah.
1: Now you're at the club popping bottles together, huh? All of a sudden.
0: I can't trust people who? Thank you so much, Letty. Let's bring Danny into the neighborhood and see what's going down with Danny up in here. Danny, hello.
4: Hello.
0: Hello there, hello. Danny. Danny, I can't trust people who?
4: They're always smiling. You know, they say you can't trust a smiling face. Some smiles are genuine, and, you know, I understand, but some smiles, they're like, wait a minute, why are you smiling so much, you know?
0: Yeah.
3: Yo, that's hilarious.
0: Oh, man.
3: I know exactly what you're talking about.
0: Say what now?
1: There's some people in the office who are always smiling, and I'm like, smiling. You can't be always smiling around here. I know that.
0: We need to bring Danny down here and let him do it.
4: They're not always happy, you know? They're not always happy, you know what I mean? And they try to pay the part, you know what I mean?
0: Right, man.
3: Hide the pain. Find
0: your authentic self. Like, oh, you're just smiling, huh?
4: Yeah.
0: You'll cry in the car.
3: Why you always
0: smiling? Hey, man, my brother Keith, rest in peace. That's hilarious. He had a homie I was telling y'all about off air one day. And he would smile and he would just had his nervous thing, but he would kill everybody in the room. You know what I'm saying? But he'd smile. He was capable of killing everybody in the room, man. You can't trust people that kill everyone in the room. Believe that, man. I can't trust people that walk into public restrooms with no shoes on.
3: Oh, yeah.
0: The airplane, at a park, or at a festival, and I'm just like, man.
1: I can't trust people who talk with emojis.
0: Hey, man, I can't trust people when I send you a text and I'm thinking of it, like, you're going to reply, and then, like, one of my homies, he sent back Q-O. It was like K-E-W-L. I was like, Q-O. Like, what are you, man? You a 12-year-old middle schooler? You might as well hit me back with a 6'7". You know what I'm saying? My man said Q-O. I'm like, all right. I'm not going to say his name because I love him so much.
3: Hip out.
0: Hip out. Q-O. I'm like, all right, bro. Like, okay. Y'all hit us up, man. I can't trust people who? You can't.

0: 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Tickets are on sale right now at LiveNation.com, and your next chance to win is coming up within minutes. So do continue to hang out with us in the neighborhood. Big Boys Neighborhood, we are speaking on it. All righty now. I can't trust people who. We want to hear from you. Let's bring Low. Are we going Low first? Let's bring Low into the neighborhood and see what's going down with Low Dog. Low, hello.
1: Hey, y'all.
0: Hello there, Low. Low, I can't trust people who don't say hello. All righty now, Low, I can't trust people who?
1: Listen, I can't trust people who don't post their kids on social media because all of a sudden in Christmas, it's a whole family match pajamas, and he was just in my DMs. I'm confused. Like, what is going on? You had a family, sir?
0: Hey, man, she's not doing a broad stroke. She's talking straight to somebody right now. Yeah, Low ain't playing with it, man. And speaking of social media, I can't trust people who know their face angle, and then you go down everything in their post, and everything is just, this is one face.
2: Yes, that same spot.
0: Yeah, it's one like face, they got the arm out, and they got a, like a little look, or you see half a face. Like, nah, I don't trust that. Nope. Let's bring Tiffany into the neighborhood and see what's going down with Tiffany. And thank you, Low. Bring Tiffany up in here. Tiffany, hello.
3: Hold on.
0: Uh-oh. All right, Tiffany, you there? All right, well, there it is. I'll go to John. We'll see what's going down with John up in here. All righty now, John, hello.
4: Hello.
0: Hello there, John. Up, John, John, I can't trust people who?
4: I can't trust people who are drivers when I'm a passenger and you're holding a conversation and you have to look at me. You don't have to look at me while you're talking.
2: Don't look
0: Yeah, man.
2: Don't look.
0: Like, bro, keep your eyes on the road. Like, I can hear you.
2: Yes.
4: Hey, big. Well, a couple more, man. And I can't stand, I can't trust people who don't know how to speak correctly. So when you have money and it's gone, right? You've spent the money. It's not spunt. When you take a test, it's not tesses. Come on, man.
0: Right? Hey, man. My other one, I can't trust people who don't know the difference between there, and there.
2: Oh, that's me. That's me. I don't know my he. Right. I don't know my theirs, my where's. They're here.
0: Yeah. Which one is that? Well, I'm good, Jesus.
2: I mean, I don't get sweating.
0: Yeah, man. All right, is this Tiffany the one that we lost? Let's go back to Tiffany. Yeah. Tiffany, hello.
5: Hello.
0: Hello there, Tiffany. Tiffany, I can't trust people who?
5: I can't trust people who clean their floors and wipe down their counters with the same dish rag that they wash their dishes with.
0: Oh, yeah, man.
2: That's a
0: Hey, man, you ever been at a restaurant, Tiffany?
5: So disgusting.
0: Yes. You at restaurants and they were like, oh, let's clean this table for you real quick. I'm like, with that rag?
2: Yeah. All the time.
0: Yeah, I'm like, what is that, man?
2: Yeah, man.
0: Hey, man, I can't trust someone when you're at their house and you see them, like, drink out the jug.
2: Oh, man,
0: if you're doing that or not, like, nah, I'm straight.
2: Yeah, I'm straight.
0: Let's bring Miguel into the neighborhood and see what's going down with Miguel up in here, being that Savvy keep telling me.
2: Yeah.
0: Miguel, hello.
6: Hello.
0: Hello there, Miguel. Miguel, I can't trust people who?
6: Who would wear a suit and have suspenders and a belt at the same time.
2: Pick one, yeah, big dog.
0: Let me tell you why. I just did that at a benefit, right?
2: You did? Oh, what?
0: And the reason why is because, and I don't do it all the time, but the suspenders, of course, hold your pants.
2: Yeah. Uh-huh.
0: But there's a look. I was wearing a Louis Vuitton belt. There's a look that completed the suit.
2: Okay.
0: Because you didn't see the suspenders.
2: Right.
0: But if you look at it straight on,
2: then
0: you were looking at the outfit.
2: It's a vibe.
0: Not the suspenders holding the pants up.
7: Still don't trust me, dog.
0: Yeah. I don't trust a man that wears the same hoodie every day.
2: Oh my!
0: With a hole in the elbow.
2: Good Lord, have mercy, man.
0: That guy's nasty. We're coming back with your 18. Listen to Win Phone Taps. Make sure that you're hanging out with us, man. We got your tickets to our real show.

0: 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But we also have them in the neighborhood right now for your 810 Listen to Win phone tap. And we're just speaking on it as well, man. I can't trust people who... Please, man. Jesus, say the one
1: that you... Yo, man, I used to think this girl that she used to use Fabuloso to clean her dishes. It's like, yeah. Bro, what? She said it was stronger than the regular soap because it cleans everything, the floor. I'm like, no, don't do that. Every time you get a cup, you get that whiff. The whiff of Fabuloso.
0: And you would think Fabuloso smells delicious. But I don't want to drink like when I'm drinking water. Be like, oh, what is it? Hey, man, I can't trust couples that dress the same.
1: Yes.
0: And I'm talking about, like, if you're wearing a cool, but when you start looking at them and they, like, both wearing a T-shirt, the same jeans, the same shoes, like, yes, the same accessories, I'm like, it's always like at an old school concert or something. You know what I'm saying?
2: Like, that or Disneyland, bro.
0: Yeah, I was about to say Disneyland, too. Like, look at y'all in the squad for real, huh?
1: Breakdancing crew.
0: Yeah, man. What was the one from the Olympics? The one that, the little, yeah, anyway.
3: Ray gun.
1: Oh, Ray gun.
0: Yeah, that's a little Ray gun outfit right there. Yeah. All right. This is going to get into your 810 Listen to Win phone tap. Like I said, we got tickets to our real show. And your 810 Listen to Win phone tap is sleep apnea.
1: Yeah,
0: this buddy. Luther calls the doctor's office because he keeps falling asleep at the worst possible time. Oh, let's go to get into your 810 Listen to Win phone tap right here. Big Boy's Neighborhood.

0: office.
1: Hello. I was wondering if there's anyone I can speak to about a sleeping disorder.
0: Can you hold on just a moment?
1: No problem.
0: Thank you. I'm sorry. I had just walked in the door. Are you there? Hello? Hello?
1: I'm sorry.
0: Are you falling asleep now?
1: Yes. And this is embarrassing. I mean, my family's getting real nervous for me right now.
0: Yeah.
1: And I don't know if it's because I've put on over 200 pounds within the last 18 months or...
0: Right. Right.
1: I went to go get something from the store a couple nights ago.
0: Yeah.
1: And I pulled up at about 6. Next thing I know, it was close to damn near almost 7:30 by the time I got out the car, and the car was running.
0: Oh, my goodness. Before you see me, I think you should be checked over by a sleep disorder doctor.
1: All right. And you know what? This is the karma gods catching up with me because...
0: The karma gods?
1: Yes. I used to see my friend fall asleep, and I would laugh at him.
0: Uh-huh.
1: And now...
0: Could you hold just a moment?
1: Yes, no problem.
0: Oh, no. All right, Luther? Hello? Are you all right?
1: Hello.
0: Luther, you need to see a doctor, okay?
1: I really appreciate your time.
0: Okay, Luther, and please call me and let me know what happens.
1: All right, so I should go to the doctor then. There's something that you...
0: Absolutely. Okay? Are you there? Luther? Hello? Hello? Luther?
2: Wow.
0: Luther? Hello?
3: Hey, man, how patient was she, though?
2: Yeah,
3: almost made me wish I did have a sleeping disorder, so just so she can correct it. All righty, now, you're 18, listen to Wham phone tap right there. Courtesy of your good friend, Mr. Luther Lufe. The Mickey Ficky Mix hit is going down. DJ Quest is up in here. What up, Questify?
4: What's good, big?
3: Maintaining, Quest, you got any I can't trust people who?
4: Yeah, dog, I can't trust people that, you know, a bag of chips, they eat the whole bag, and they just leave, like, the bottom, and they don't eat the crumbs.
3: Oh, yeah.
4: You know what I'm saying?
2: Little pieces.
4: That's the best part of the bag, bro.
3: Yeah. Hey, man. And,
2: sure.
3: And this is more of a family thing or people that if you got roommates or something. I can't trust people who leave just enough so it's your responsibility to either throw it away or finish.
2: Yes,
3: like,
2: milk.
3: Man, just pour that little bit into your glass. Like, how did you roll up these chips where it's just that little bit in there?
4: My sister does that all the time,
2: yeah,
4: dog.
2: Man. Trust me, I hate it when it's like a big container of orange juice. I'm like, it's holding up so much space. There's a little bit left.
3: Yeah,
2: get rid of it.
3: Yeah. All right, we're going to come back with some I can't trust people. It's obvious.
2: It's time to vent.
3: All right. Yeah, it is, man. All righty, if you would like to go, we got your tickets in the neighborhood. Our real show, it is going down. You're 18. This is the Win phone tap. Just happened. Sexy Red, Key Glock, the Baby, Beano, Rideau, Coy, Leray, Jordan Ward, Compton AV, Dre, Sinatra, and friends all on one stage. Like we say, tickets are on sale at LiveNation.com, but we got them in the neighborhood right now for your 18 minutes to win phone tap. In that phone tap, how much weight did Luther say he gained? How much weight did Luther say he gained? If you got to hit us up, 866-246-8923. Your Mickey Ficky Mix DJ Quest up in here. 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

0: Sierra, hello.
1: Hello.
0: Hello there. Hi. Hello there, Sierra. Sierra, what city are you calling from, my love?
1: I'm calling from South Central Los Angeles.
0: South Central Los Angeles. All right now, Sierra from South Central Los Angeles. Sierra, in your 18 Listen to Win phone tab, how much weight did Luther say he gained?
1: 200 pounds.
0: Yes, it was 200 pounds. Congratulations to you, Sierra. The Real Show, you got yourself a pair of tickets. You're going to go check out Sexy Red, Key Glock, The Baby, Beano, Rideau, Coy, Leray, Jordan, Ward, Compton, A.B., Dre, Sinatra, and Friends all on one stage. So once again, Sierra, congratulations to you. Sierra, I do want to ask you this.
1: Thank you so much.
0: You are more than welcome. Do you have any one of those I can't trust people who?
1: Yes. I can't trust people who own
0: apps. Say it again. Who what?
1: I can't trust people who only have Cash App.
0: Really? So what's the thing there? You can't trust people that only have Cash App.
1: That means because they didn't burn all of their Zelle accounts. Like they have no Bank of America, they have no Wells Fargo, they have nothing, and all they can use is Cash App.
0: Oh, that is real.
2: So true.
0: Yeah.
2: I got flagged for my Zelle a while back because I was like trying to check if it worked. So I was like transferring a dollar to our guy Jay Savvy, and then he wasn't getting it, so then he would transfer it back to me, and we're going back and forth. And eventually, they flagged me and banned me from Zelle for the longest.
0: Man, because remember, I was trying to Zelle you, and he was like, "Man, my Zelle's not working right."
2: Now that they're working with the banks, my bank finally figured it out, and I'm cool now.
0: Okay, yeah, all right.
3: No, I still don't trust you.
0: Yeah.
3: I don't trust that move.
0: Yeah,
3: right,
0: man.
3: There.
0: Hey, man, yeah. I can't trust people that when they bring you a water, they hold the top. And fill it with the top. I'm like, man, I'm straight, man.
2: I'm good.
0: Like, yeah, man.
2: Thank you, Big Dog.
0: I'm okay. All righty now. Hit us up. I can't trust people who? 866-246-8923. That's 866-246-8923. Lil Wayne, Drake, right above it, Real 92.3, LA's new home for hip-hop and The Real Show, Big Boy's Neighborhood.

0: For who? We're going to bring Lisa into the neighborhood to see what's going down with Lisa up in here. Lisa, hello.
1: Hello.
0: Hello there, Lisa. Lisa, I can't trust people who?
1: I can't trust people without cars in 2026.
0: Damn, yeah, really?
1: Every plan starts with, can you come get me? And somehow ends with me paying for gas, too.
0: Really? Oh, yeah, especially gas right now, man. I'm like, dude, I might as well fly you out.
1: Yeah, I can't do it. Without cars in 2026, they don't make plans. They make plans to be picked up. They make pickup requests.
0: There it is.
1: Citizens don't have gas money, and it's very inconvenient. Mm-hmm.
0: All right. Good. Hey, man.
2: Very clear. Yeah, we
0: Lisa was making sure she got it out of there, man. I can't trust people who.
2: Man, I can't trust people that, like, can't let you borrow their chargers because they have the old generation iPhone. It's like, bro, step your game up. Why are we still having to do
0: you have like a Lisa's home button? 2026.
2: Yeah, you have a home button. Get rid of that phone.
0: I can't trust people who.
3: Oh, dog. I can't trust people when you go out. When it's like a whole full-on birthday event and they hit you with one of those, hey, I'll just Venmo you.
2: I'll just Venmo you.
0: Hey, man, like, the same thing when it's like multiple people at the table. Yeah. And they be like, oh, you know, I can't trust people that don't understand that there's tax and there's tip. You know what I'm saying?
2: Exactly, bro.
0: And I can't trust people who do the, I just ordered only a. I'm like,
3: exactly.
0: Stop it. And I can't trust people who overorder knowing that somebody else going to pay for it, too.
2: Overorder?
0: Yeah, man.
3: That's what happened with me at the World Cup situation. We like, I opened up a tab and I, you know, everyone, all my friends and family at the table, and eventually I got the receipt. I send it to everybody and they try to give me the exact amount of money for the drinks. And I'm like, bro, there's a tip, there's a tax, and everything else. Man. Like, what are you talking? And I got 50% off, so you should just add a little extra for
0: just
3: the tip.
0: I can't trust people
2: I can't trust people who bring that boring beer and they're trying to drink the nice beer at the party. It's like, yo, you brought the boring stuff. Drink the boring stuff. Drink your ice or whatever it is. Get that out of here. Yeah, dude, what is this?
0: All righty, hit us up, 866-246-8923. That's 866-246-8923. I can't trust people who. We want to hear yours right now. Future California Girls, Real 92.3, LA's new home for hip-hop and The Real Show.

0: We first starring Sexy Red, Key Glock, the baby, and more. 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Big Boys Neighborhood, we're speaking on it. I can't trust people who. We're going to bring Lexi into the neighborhood to see what's going down with Sexy Lexi. Lexi, hello.
1: Hello.
0: Hello there, Lexi. Lexi, what city are you calling from?
1: Menifee.
0: Menifee?
1: Yes.
0: All righty now. All right. Lexi, I can't trust people who.
1: I can't trust people who are overweight and try to give diet advice, but won't yet take their advice.
2: Yep.
0: No.
2: Yeah, that
0: happens.
2: Damn.
0: Yeah.
2: It's like, my God, you got a problem.
1: In and out or McDonald's. Come on now.
2: Yeah.
0: Guilty. You know what I'm saying?
2: Guilty.
0: Yeah. Hey, man, when I was at my biggest, I used to tell people certain things to do. Like, man, you got to start drinking more water. I'm like, excuse me.
3: I got a big homie who got into cycling, like bicycles. And he was like, yeah, man, you should start cycling, bro. It's good to lose weight. I'm like, dog, I've seen you for like 6 months. I don't see no difference.
0: Right.
3: He's been doing it for six months.
0: But he had a bike?
3: Yeah, but he got a bike.
0: Was he riding it? Because you can have a bike. And not riding. You know what I'm saying?
2: Yeah, okay. I had a homie try to tell me, like, yeah, just sodas, man. You can't be drinking sodas, but had this nasty cough.
0: Yeah, man.
2: Yeah, man. You can't be drinking sodas. You got to take care of yourself. I'm like, take care of yourself.
0: They're like, bro, you smoking crack.
2: Yeah.
0: All right. Let's bring Victor into the neighborhood to see what's going down with Victor up in here. Victor, hello.
4: Hello.
0: Hello there, Victor. Victor, I can't trust people who?
4: People with pets. I can't trust their cooking.
2: People with pets?
0: With pets, like,
2: That's great.
4: I do a lot of construction work inside homes, and I see cats on the countertop licking from the bowls. I see dogs getting they're getting the samples from the dishes. I just can't.
0: Yeah,
2: oh,
0: man.
2: Yeah,
0: I hear you. Yeah, your dog next to you, put the spoon down there so you can lick your stuff off. Yeah, man.
2: Yeah.
0: All righty.
2: Yeah.
0: That's a good one. All righty now. Yeah. Lou, you got dogs that are indoor,
3: like,
0: or outdoor?
3: Yeah, they're outdoor dogs. But even outdoor, I have like...
0: You bring a lot of meat in, too.
3: I have all my grills out there.
2: You know what? Yeah. I'm good.
3: Hey, come on. The burn burns it off. No, they burn
0: it
3: off.
0: There it is. Yeah, it's all
2: right. The burn burns it off.
0: Yeah, man. You know what I'm saying? It's the heat. The heat take away everything.
2: Yeah,
0: all righty. I can't trust people who... Hit us up, 866-246-8923. That's 866

0: Con as well. So make sure you go ahead and do that thing. Big Boys Big Neighborhood, Boy. Luigi, you said we got a shout out.
1: Yeah, I want to shout out Olivia. She's 13 years old. She called in for the I don't trust these kind of people. And she says she doesn't trust people who don't look you in the eyes.
2: At 13 already,
0: yeah.
2: All
0: sneaky. Yeah. Huh? All right, now, Jesus, Jimmy Fallon, what we got, my brother?
3: Man, Jimmy Fallon was pretty much like, you know, giving his flowers to DJ Khaled and did a whole plaque of all his hits and stuff that he's made. And I thought that was really awesome. Yeah.
0: I wonder what the occasion was.
4: We're talking to your people, and we wanted to honor you with a plaque celebrating how many records, how many millions of records you sold, how many streams that you've had. And the plaque that got made was so big that we couldn't fit it into our studio. And I'm serious. So we actually went, we set it up in Rockefeller Plaza before the show. And you got to see it for the first time earlier, right before the show.
5: You got to understand, you know, today was like a lot going on. My wife and kids told me I need to go to Fallon's show early. I'm like, y'all usually go a little later. What are you talking about? And then, you know, it's just a lot going on. And then y'all surprised me with this plaque. You got to understand, when I see that plaque, it really, really touched my heart, man. And just to think about all the fans that supports me every single day and all the artists I work with, every single artist and every single producer I collaborated with throughout the 20 years, because this is my 20-year anniversary. Mm. You know what I'm saying? So to be able to come on this show and to be able to talk, I'm beyond grateful. You know what I'm saying? And I'm super motivated and inspired by the blessing that I just want to keep going. That's the message when it comes with We the Best. You know what I'm saying? Keep going. Don't stop. And that's what we're going to do.
0: Keep winning.
3: Exactly. You don't see what they want to stop. Yeah.
6: All I do is win.
3: Man. Yeah. I mean, this guy.
0: Hey, man. And now I was thinking of like a plaque when you see like somebody have like a record plaque.
3: Oh, yeah, like a small
0: they gave him like almost like a block.
3: Yeah, but like, does he take it home?
0: It was what?
1: It's like a 12-foot plaque, bro.
3: That's what happens to that? How does he take it home? Like, does
0: you
3: got to
0: leave that there.
3: Yeah, I guess so, man. It's but you know, when I heard that, it brought me back to like all the hits that he's done. And you know, we got to, like, I just forget that he had so many. Because he keeps on dropping
0: music. Are you
3: music.
0: Leading me into playing more DJ Khaled?
3: No, but I was
0: going to
3: say.
0: Jimmy Fallon just did all that.
3: I

0: man.
1: Guy, dude. I love it, especially because of the whole beef with him and Drake. I was already like pulling back. I'm like, yeah, you know what? Yeah, no, I don't mess with Khaled. But now I'm like, oh.
0: Oh, you back on, huh?
1: Yeah, back on. The hate is over. My God, the hate is over with Khaled. We back on.
0: I don't trust people who just flip-flop.
1: Oh, come on.
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0: For those who don't know, there is a producer from Inglewood, California.
1: Inglewood!
0: And his name is Dahi.
2: Yes, sir.
0: And Dahi has produced for a lot of artists. He's one of those where you're like, oh my gosh, he did all these songs. When you really go do a deep dive on what he's produced, he has a new album coming out August 28th. It's called Black Boy. Black Boy. I think there's a working title. Not sure if that's going to be correctly, but that's what I've seen right here. But he has a new snippet of a new song that's going to be on there called How to Pray, and it features Kendrick Lamar.
2: Is this in here?
0: Yep.
3: Trust me, I trust you back. Reciprocation, we're living the satisfaction. Love drunk, I call your name, then call God. Both one in the

0: He gonna be all right. He's gonna be all right.
1: Yes, I love.
0: No pun intended. He gonna be all right.
1: I love when producers come out with their own albums.
0: Yeah, man. Yeah,
1: and they get the help from the artists who Dave also helped to blow up. Like, this dude produced Money Trees, bro.
0: Oh my gosh, oh, man. Which man. Is a hell of a
1: yes.
0: run as well.
1: Love that,
2: bro. I've been hustling all day, this away, that away, through canals and alleyways.
1: Come on,
2: just to say, Money Trees is the perfect.
0: That's when you do that callback. You know, I need
1: yeah,
0: that from you.
1: Yeah, he did Loyalty.

0: with Jay-Z. He's worked with so many damn people. Dahi's album, August 28th, man. I can't wait to hear this because, yes, he's from Inglewood.
1: All righty now. Hey, Suze, we're coming back to you, man. What's going down with China, man?
2: Man, China had a crackdown on this whole AI boyfriend and girlfriend thing. They got to stop it. Enough is enough.
1: Lead the way.
2: Yes.
1: All righty now. Hey, Suze, we'll come back and speak on it. Chris Brown, Bryson Tiller, Usher, It Depends, The Remix, Real 92.3, LA's new home for hip-hop, Big Boy's Neighborhood. Big Boy.

0: Hang loose. What you got, my brethren?
1: We got to talk about China cracking down on this AI boyfriend and girlfriend thing that's going on over there.
2: China cracking down on AI boyfriends and girlfriends. That's right. Last week, China implemented new rules aimed at curbing human emotional dependence on chatbots. The rules also ban minors from having relationships with AI. The reason? The government wants people to stop dating machines and start having babies.
3: Yeah. Mm.
2: According to the Wall Street Journal, China's population shrank last year for the fourth straight year, and its birth rate fell to a record low. While I don't think the government should be telling you always what to do, I do think that is a concern that people are having relationships with something that's artificial.
0: Right, so they want people to have more babies.
1: Yes, they want to have more babies, and a lot of them are just using this AI to, like, you know, tell them what they want to hear, and then they feel good, and it literally becomes like their girlfriend and boyfriend.
0: Man.
1: It's crazy. Like, I can't have a computer.
0: I think
1: we're
0: going to see more of that, Jesus.
1: I can, because I see how people really interact with AI. They talk to it. They don't just, like, ask questions for, like, a tool. They asked about, like, hey, what is this feeling about? Why am I feeling this? And I'm like, why are you asking a computer?
0: I see people using it more and more.
4: Well, there's dating apps now. There's dating apps where you can actually just talk to an AI and then go back and forth situation kind of thing.
1: So they have sexy
4: voices. In the States, it's going to... I don't think they're ever going to stop it here in the States.
0: Right.
4: Other countries, they understand how, like, stupid it is.
1: Right.
4: But I think in the States, they're just going to... Capitalism, bro. Make some money off of it.
0: Hey, man, I told you I did an interview with Gary Vee, and he was talking about how people are going to start marrying robots.
4: That's crazy.
0: And marrying, like, AI robots. And I'm like, man, I can see that.
1: Me
0: too, man. Oh, she doesn't argue. He doesn't do this. That's crazy.
1: Yeah, and they already got, like, these weird toys where they look realistic, and man, put one of AI brains into that. That's it. It's over.
4: Like a sex toy?
1: Oh, yeah. Lou, you should see some of these things. I'm telling you, Big, give me a chance. There's some of these things, dude. Some of these look crazy, bro. Where I'm just like, oh my God, some of these are better than what's out here walking around.
0: Did you see that one that was trying to, like, dance and he fell up the stairs or something?
1: No, I didn't see that one.
0: Yeah, man.
1: Yeah.
0: Yeah, they're working on it, man.
1: Awesome. Yeah, it's crazy because some of them have, like, they could change their voice to be more sexier. You know, you're going to have...
0: I'm telling you,
1: this is real true.
0: You got embedded.
1: It's going to be to a point where you can pick a chola voice, you know, like, oh, dang, you're crazy. Like, oh, I love this AI. It's crazy. It's going to get everybody.
0: Oh, my God, man. Yeah, I think you did a lot of work.
1: Perfect. Thank you. Announcement.
0: You're very thorough on that, Jesus.
1: Woo, thank you.
0: You continue to hang out with us in the neighborhood. Bankroll bonus. Your chance at $1,000 is coming up. And also, we got your tickets for our iHeartRadio Music Festival. 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

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So, if you would like to, let's go ahead and make it happen right now with your 910 Listen to Win phone tap. This one right here is Sleep Apnea. This one

0: office.
1: Hello. I was wondering if there's anyone I can speak to about a sleeping disorder.
0: Can you hold on just a moment?
1: No problem, ma'am.
0: Thank you. I'm sorry. I had just walked in the door. Are you there? Hello? Hello?
1: I'm sorry.
0: Are you falling asleep now?
1: Yes. And this is embarrassing. I mean, my family's getting real nervous for me right now.
0: Yeah.
1: And I don't know if it's because I've put on over 200 pounds within the last 18 months or...
0: I went to go get something from the store
1: a couple nights ago.
0: Yeah.
1: And I pulled up at about 6. Next thing I know, it was close to down there, almost 7:30 by the time I got out the car, and the car was running.
0: Oh, my goodness. Before you see me, I think you should be checked over by a sleep disorder doctor.
1: All right. And you know what? This is the karma gods catching up with me because...
0: The karma gods?
1: Yes. I used to see my friend fall asleep, and I would laugh at him.
0: Uh-huh.
1: And now...
0: Can you hold just a moment?
1: Yes, no problem.
0: All right, Luther? Hello? Are you all right?
1: Hello.
0: Luther, you need to see a doctor, okay?
1: I really appreciate your time.
0: Okay, Luther, and please call me and let me know what happens.
1: All right, so I should go to the doctor then. There's something that you...
0: Absolutely. Okay? Are you there? Luther? Hello? Hello? Luther? Luther? Hello?
2: Got a soothing voice. At least you didn't sleep. You know what I'm saying?
3: Oh, she's so nice.
2: You're not. Very yes, nice. She was. Make you want to get sleep apnea or sleeping disorder. Just go meet the lady.
3: For real, dog.
2: You're 19. Listen to Win Phone Tap right there. Curtis said your good friend, Mr. Luther Lufe. Your Mickey Ficky Mix Hit is going down. We're coming back with DJ Quest up in here. And... For those out there, we got your trip for two to our iHeartRadio Music Festival. 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
4: Who did Luther say was punishing
2: you? Oh, no, Lord have mercy, man. Goodness. I didn't know what the hell he was writing. Who did Luther say was punishing him? Right, right.
3: Gotcha.
2: With the sleeping disorder. Who did Luther Lufe say was punishing him with the sleeping disorder? If you got it, now I know it.

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0: in the neighborhood. Aries Spears, welcome back to the neighborhood,
1: my
0: brother.
1: What's happening? What's happening?
0: Working. I can't even say working hard or hardly working. You working.
1: I'm always working.
0: Yeah, man. What keeps you working. What keeps you doing this, bro?
1: You know, them baby mamas, man.
0: Oh, how many you have?
1: Two.
0: Oh, yeah, yeah, yeah.
1: One is the government and the other's the mafia.
0: Yeah, right.
1: They both on my pocket. Right.
0: So you're like, man, I got to go tell these jokes.
1: I got to, baby.
0: Hey, man, did you make it out to New York for Jay-Z, any of the shows?
1: I wish I did, dog.
0: Oh, I went in your honor, bro.
1: Let me tell you something. From what I saw online, I went, that energy in person had to be crazy.
0: Hey, bro, I'm going to tell you, and I know that you are a Jay-Z fan. You know what I'm saying?
1: Yeah.
0: Rightfully so.
1: Yeah.
0: I can't describe what that felt like being out there, bro. I'm so glad I went. Because it was on my radar, right. But not my radar to go.
1: Yeah.
0: And then some things came about in like a few days. And I was like, get me there.
1: I remember one of the last times, I think the only time I ever saw you at a concert, and this is dating myself a little bit, is I remember Jay-Z performed at the Staples Center.
0: Damn.
1: And I remember... Kobe, I saw Kobe, and this was when times were rough with him and Shaq, and they would somehow possibly trade him, and Method Man, a bunch of people performed, because I came with Redman.
0: Oh.
1: You know, I hung out with him a little bit during the day, and he was like, yo, come with me to the Hove concert. And that energy then in L.A. was crazy.
0: Yeah.
1: So in New York, home of the fitted and the buttered Tims.
0: Hey, man, and he came out, too. He came out looking like Jay-Z.
1: Hove.
0: Yeah,
1: he got rid of the Basquiat.
0: Yeah,
1: I was tired of that. You know, listen, man. I know. People might go, it's crazy how a grown man should say how another grown man should look. But dude, he's like, he went to the barbershop, said, yeah, let me get the Raid Roach.
0: Right.
1: Bro,
0: right.
1: Come on, yeah. Man. Like, and I'll give Dame Dash credit when he goes, cut that BS off, put on a Yankee, some Tim's, some jewelry, cock it to the side, and be 90s Hov. That's what we fell in love with. And I understand people grow, they mature, but, you know, the Basquiat was killing me.
0: Yeah, man. And you know, there was no way I felt, even when he combed it out,
1: no,
0: I felt like it couldn't have been, it could have been Jay-Z up there.
1: Right.
0: But when he walked out, bro, and haircut, fitted, white t-shirt.
1: He's back.
0: And already he had his vocals.
1: Yeah.
0: And already the catalog was there. So I'm there Reasonable Doubt night, right? And he rocked Reasonable Doubt, kills it.
1: Yeah.
0: And then, man, when we thought it was over, and I'm talking about Aries, I'm sitting here and I'm looking at the crowd like, oh,
1: 50,000.
0: Yes, each night. And then the last night they held for like 4 or 5 hours.
1: And still.
0: And then blessed.
1: But I got to tell you, man, I was so happy because it was like, listen, I'm from that era. You from that era.
0: Man.
1: We get called old heads.
0: Right.
1: Put some respect on this man's name. I don't know what this goofy trend is now where we dissing our legends. Michael Jordan ain't all that. Mike Tyson was mid.
0: Man.
1: Jay-Z is garbage.
0: I saw Eminem.
1: What?
0: I see some things about 40 now. I'm like, come on, man.
1: Jay Penn game is brutal. The business savvy is undeniable. Wealthy like a mug. Come on, man.
0: Aries, you got time to hang out with us, man?
1: I'm here, man. I'm here.
0: All righty. We got more with Aries Spears in the neighborhood. Big Boys
2: Big
0: Neighborhood.
2: Boy. Get ready to shake it. I went deaf on it. The-

0: Big Boys Neighborhood, Ari Spears, one night only, major venue performance set. 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Ari Spears in the Neighborhood. I just saw like this. It was Afion. It was.
1: Oh, I saw that.
0: Jay Farrell.
1: And another guy.
0: And I forget the other guy.
1: Yeah, he wasn't really as known as much as those two.
0: Right, right, right.
1: Yeah.
0: If they had you and that Jay-Z, if you were the third one or however it was played, but if you were in that, man, your Jay-Z scares me.
1: When I saw that clip, I had commented, and I said, of course, Afion
0: kills it.
1: Farrell kills it. I think Afion's is a little bit better than Farrell's.
0: Yep.
1: But the third guy kind of had it, but there was moments where he slipped in and out. Now, I simply pointed that out.
0: Oh, no.
1: I'm a hater.
0: Here they come, huh?
1: Here they come.
0: Everybody was saying the same thing that you were saying in the comments, though.
1: Right, but when I say it,
0: oh yeah, it's different when you say it, huh?
1: Oh yeah,
0: but you wear your hater hat well, though.
1: Oh, I wear it's my crown.
0: Right.
1: You know what I'm saying? Right. It's my crown. And listen, I'll take the hater thing with a grain of salt and tongue in cheek, because I know I'm not.
0: Right.
1: I give people praise. I'm just very brash in my delivery and my assessment on what I see.
0: Yeah, but
1: and what I feel.
0: You almost like would tell someone, like, if they say, oh, you know, they got their baby and they pick the comforter blanket up.
1: Right.
0: And you'll be like, oh, that's an ugly baby.
1: Yeah.
0: Yeah. Yeah. You know what I'm saying? Like, So you will tell somebody.
1: Like I saw the Sean Wayans clap back, you know. And listen, respect to the Wayans family.
0: Okay.
1: They the Kennedys of comedy.
0: Right.
1: You know, they a dynasty.
0: Okay, hold on real quick. So what was said at first?
1: Because I simply said, well, first of all, let me just say this. Comedy is obviously subjective.
0: Yeah.
1: Of all the Wayans, I think Sean's the least funniest.
0: Okay, I remember that. Okay,
1: right. Gotcha. But the thing that really fueled what I said was, I've gone to comedy clubs, and I'll go, hey, who was the last person here? Oh, Sean Wayans. I go, why y'all say that? Because, you know, you got a set of rules. Can't look him in the face. He wears shades in the club. You know, you can't talk, the staff can't talk to him directly. He's very standoffish. And my thing was this, and I still stand on this. No one should be arrogant. I don't care how talented you are. You should always be humble. Mm-hmm. But if you're going to be arrogant, your talent has to dictate that. It has to warrant it.
0: Okay, I remember.
1: Dave Chappelle is so phenomenal, and he's not an arrogant guy. But if he was, you'd go, well, he's a bad
0: Chappelle.
1: You know what I'm saying? And I said that Sean's talent doesn't match his arrogance. For you to be that arrogant, your talent game got to step up. Mm-hmm. And so, of course, here it is. You know what I mean? And he called me a, I think.
0: Right.
1: You know. I know I ain't gonna be in no Wayans movies.
0: Right.
1: But I wasn't in any before.
0: Right.
1: So, you know, I said what I said.
0: Do you feel sometimes, man, that opportunities aren't coming because how blatant you could be? And I,
1: I mean,
0: I don't see you starving for nothing, though.
1: Dog, I work.
0: Yeah.
1: You know what I mean? I work. Now, again, am I where I would like to be, deserve to be?
0: Right.
1: No. But until the final chapter is said and done, you know, I'm still in the game.
0: Yeah.
1: You know what I mean?
0: Very much so.
1: I'm still in the game. You know, like I said, I'm opinionated.
0: Yeah, very much so.
1: Yeah, and I say what I say.
0: Yeah.
1: You know?
0: Aries, you got time to hang out with us, man?
1: I'm here, man. I'm here.
0: All righty. We got more with Ari Spears in the Neighborhood. Big Boys Neighborhood.

0: 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Did you watch the World Cup?
1: We don't care about soccer. Right, Americans don't care about soccer. We really don't. Like, when I see all these celebrities at the World Cup, the final game,
0: right?
1: Like, y'all are going to be seen. You don't care about soccer. Yeah. It'd be one thing it'd be different if America had some skin in the game.
0: Right.
1: If the final game was America versus whoever.
0: Yeah.
1: And even then, we really don't care, but it's the event. It's the momentum. It's the enormity of the moment. You know, and yeah, America, America. But I don't know even who was in the last game. Spain and who?
0: And Argentina.
1: Yeah, okay, really?
0: Yeah.
1: So when they ain't playing, you're watching Argentina. You're keeping up with Spain.
0: Yeah.
1: Stop it.
0: Yeah, man.
1: It's an event so big, you go to get photographed.
0: Hey, man, that's one of those things when they say, Messi. And then you're like, well, name three people in Argentina.
1: The only person I know from the American team.
0: Is Leonardo DiCaprio on there? Right. No? Oh, okay.
1: The only person I know from the American team, because I went to school with his brother, is Tim Howard.
0: Right.
1: I went to school with his brother, Chris. So I've known Timmy and Chris since we was kids in New Jersey. But other than that, man, I couldn't tell you.
0: Yeah.
1: About no soccer.
0: I don't know. I was in it, man. You know, because, and the reason why for
1: you
0: me,
1: you really like the game, though?
0: Dude, it was because usually when the World Cup comes, it's like, I don't even know how they, you know, when they say somebody's offside, they're like, how do you offside? You just running down the field.
1: Right.
0: But it's usually, I don't know the rules. You know what I'm saying?
1: Yeah.
0: But being that it was here and it was coming on at decent times, it got me, man.
1: I can't watch something for 3 hours where the score can end in 0-0.
2: Tell me about it.
1: And nil. Ole, ole, ole, ole.
0: Hey,
1: I
0: man,
1: don't care about
0: and I
1: that.
0: Gotta watch it in a Spanish broadcast though.
1: Yeah.
0: Because the Spanish broadcast is, you know, it's on.
1: Yeah.
0: American, they still like, oh, it'd be kicks. Oh, there it is. Oh, and I'm like, dude, am I watching golf?
2: Even UK's is pretty
0: oh,
2: bad.
0: Oh my
2: too.
0: God,
2: so
0: yeah.
2: Slow.
0: Yeah, but you watch it in Spanish.
1: And listen, we know that football, we call our football football, but football is really soccer.
0: Right, right, right.
1: And we've just, you know, we've stolen that. But at the end of the day, it's like as big as the Super Bowl is, my allegiance to football is playing Madden on PlayStation.
0: Right.
1: I don't care about football like that. And I know that's America's passion, but the Super Bowl, I go for the hot wings in the commercials.
0: Yeah.
1: I don't care.
0: I do halftime show.
1: So even if I had that kind of notoriety and fame and money, I wouldn't go to the Super Bowl.
0: Aries, once again, thank you for being in the Neighborhood. For those out there, you can find the entire interview with Aries Spears YouTube.
1: That's
0: it
1: right.
0: is out today. Wow. Make sure you guys check that out, Big Boy TV. Big Boy. And as you're watching, hit that subscribe button. Y'all continue to hang with us in the Neighborhood, Big Boys
1: Big
0: Neighborhood.
1: Boy.
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0: 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I'm AO coming up. Nipsey, last time I checked by request, Breezy, Bryson, It Depends, Travis Scott, Antidote, all coming up.
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All right, man, let's get back to it. Chris Breezy, Bryson, It Depends on the Way, Travis Scott, Antidote, Tyga, Pop Smoke, Janae Sunshine. How's your Wednesday going so far? It's hump day, man. We halfway through it. You know what? We're halfway through the week. But I was going to say this week is flying by, but you know what else I think? I think this year is flying by. I've said this before, but I feel like since COVID, life's just been crazy. But this year is definitely going fast. I don't know about you, but definitely for me. But I think we could all use a vacation. How about hanging out with us in Vegas this weekend, all right? Yo, Tyga's going to be at Tao Beach Club on Sunday. Saturday night, Big Sean, Sutton Down, Hakkasan. You can party with us. We take care of the tickets. We got the hotel rooms for you. Grand prize is getting dinner and tables. Find out how you can win with the cruise show. It's all on our Instagram right now, at Real92.3 LA. Let's go.

0: Man, coming up, Travis Scott, Antidote, Tiger Pop, Motion A, Sunshine, Kendrick, Swimming Pools by Request, all next. We're making our way through it, man. I'm DJ AO, it's Real 92.3.
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0: also Kahini999 and Alexander Miss Great. All tapped in right now. At DJ AOH for those shout outs, though. Dre Sinatra is here. You got to hit him up if you want a song request. At Dre Sinatra. Dre, what we got next?
1: Yes, sir. Let's do a real show. Artist DaBaby featuring Roddy Ricch. This one right here is called Rockstar.

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Hit the music, baby, cut it down. 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

0: All right, man. Up next, we're going commercial free on Real 92.3. Almost an hour and a half of nonstop hits as we kick that off just after 11:45. Right now, though, we're in the 11 o'clock mix block with Mr. Real Show himself. You know, Dre Sinatra is, you're not just DJing at the Real Show. You wanted an artist performance.
1: Yes, sir. I've been blessed to perform at the Real Show before with the squad, but this is my first time doing my own set, so I got to come big. Go big or go home, man. Shout out Ayo, shout out Doc, everybody right here, iHeart, you already know.
0: That's crazy. It's Sexy Red, DaBaby, Key Glock, Bino Rideau, Jordan Ward, Coi Leray, Compton AV, and Dre Sinatra all performing live. Yo, I know your set's going to be crazy, though.
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0: Yo, it's going down a month away. Actually, less than a month away. It's going down August 21st, YouTube Theater, all right? 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Dre, what we got coming up in the mix, though, bro?
1: Yes, sir. Let's slap this new Baby Keem feature Kendrick Lamar. Good Flirts right here on Real 92.3.

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Cardi B, throwback, Bodak Yellow by request from Miss Ansley27. 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That's a disjoint right here. It's a vibe. 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

I am. 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
10: Yeah, what up, man? I'm DJ Ayo. Let's get back to the music. I got Breezy and Bryson Tiller. It depends. Drizzy headlines. Tyga, Pop Smoke, Janae, Sunshine. Some throwback Rich Gang lifestyle. A lot of requests coming in right now. If you want to hear something, I got you, man. I'm here to help you get your afternoon started the right way so you can push through the rest of the day, man. At DJ AOH on the gram. Also, at Real 92.3 LA if you want to hang out with us in Vegas. Big Sean shutting down Hakkasan this Saturday night. Tyga shutting down Tao Beach. Good Life Friday is going down at Palm Tree Club. Sunday nights, DJ Franzen does Tao. And we got your tickets in. We got your hotel rooms you can win. Plus, grand prize is getting hooked up with dinner at Hakkasan and also the table. So find out how you can win with the cruise show. They're up next. But all the winning times right now at Real 92.3 LA on the ground.

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I'm DJ AO plus the Crew Show checking in. They got a lot of chance for you to win stuff. They got your chance to win real show tickets, and they got your chance to win a trip to Vegas this weekend.

Brothers are checking in. Jay Cruz, Chuck Dizzle, of course, Jackie, Nico Blitz, DJ Leslie in the mix. They all coming up. I'm DJ AO. Happy hump day, man. You are officially halfway through. What you found? What you found? What you found? What you found?

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0: 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The headlines, the gossip, the tea. 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
1: So it looks like Snoop Dogg's biopic finally has a release date. We've been getting a lot of biopics recently. I mean, some of the greats have had biopics. Michael Jackson, Bruce Springsteen, N.W.A., and Queen. And now it's obviously Snoop Dogg's turn. They did announce that Jonathan Davis from Outer Banks is going to be playing Snoop Dogg.
5: Okay.
1: Officially, wow. August 6th. 2027.
5: So it's coming out next year.
1: Next year will be coming out. It is a partnership between Universal and Death Row Pictures, which is really cool. An R-rated film.
5: I would assume so with Snoop Dogg.
1: But Universal Pictures has described Snoop as the definitive biopic artist, a mogul, and icon of gangster rap. Yeah. And that the film will be directed by Craig Brewer, who also directed Hustle and Flow and then Song Sung Blue with Hugh Jackman.
5: Okay.
1: There is a great director behind it.
5: The track record is not looking like Lifetime.
1: Yeah, okay. Exactly. Okay. Exactly. Ah. But I think capturing Snoop's life and legacy is going to be really, really cool. I only hope and I pray that they do film out here in L.A.
5: Oh, yeah. They got to.
1: I mean...
0: Not
1: there's
0: in Canada.
1: Hollywood magic sometimes where they can film in other places, right. You know? Mm-hmm. And also, I don't know if Snoop would be out, like, in the streets like that back home, like, where they could find that, you know?
5: I feel like there's enough connection where he has to do it, you know, obviously in Long Beach and just kind of

0: that connection out west. Any other place wouldn't make sense.
1: Mm-hmm. Yeah. So, but I mean, Snoop has a track record that I think he's probably, if not one of the most recognizable artists in the world. Oh, yeah.
0: He's the most famous rapper ever.
1: Yeah, I would say so.
0: Yeah. So yeah. It's literally like 100%. This is not even rap. It's the homie Glass Malone has this reference. Mm-hmm. It's Mickey Mouse and Snoop Dogg. Like,
1: yeah, that's
0: the most
1: it.
0: Famous people
1: yeah.
0: in the world.
1: That's very true. And that's all I got for the cheese man.
2: Gracias, Jackie Ramirez. Yo, biopic while you're alive is crazy.
0: That's fire.
2: But, hey, dog. If anyone can pull it off, it's Snoop.
0: Yeah, and I'm glad that he's got control of this, too. So, like, that's what I'm excited
2: about,
0: man.
2: Yeah.
3: And gets to see it.
0: Yeah.
2: Nah.
0: Yeah.
2: That's like having your face on a shirt and you still alive.
0: Okay.
2: You feel me?
1: I have that.
2: Yeah, you have that, too. See, legend. Legend. Just like Jackie Ramirez.
1: But Nico wears it.
2: Nico wears it. Yo, he needs to get all of us one.
0: Yeah.
2: So we can all wear your face, Jackie Ramirez.
0: One day, right.
2: That'd be
0: right.
2: Legendary.
1: I'm good.
2: Yo, listen, if you're injured anywhere, anytime, you need to hit up DTLA Law Group. 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
3: Sir, Steve,
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3: Let's do some Kanye West on the way. Gonna give you some Doja Cat.
2: Right there.
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1: Uh-huh.
0: Hey, the real show is August 21st. We'll see you there. You know, Sexy Red is on stage. Yeah, Key Glock, the baby's on stage. And many more. Big ass summer party,
1: That's
0: dog.
1: That's right.
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1: Uh-huh.
0: Get tickets right away, my G. Yo, your chance to win LMA tickets coming up at 2:30 too.
1: Yeah.
0: It's coming up as well, so lock in the win.
2: For the love of girls.
0: Yeah, it's the Cruise Show. 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

0: 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Real show is going down. We'll see you August 21st.
1: Yeah.
0: Sexy Red is on stage. That's always the party. King Glock the Baby turns it all the way up.
1: Yeah.
0: And so many more. That's Coi Leray as well. And Compton AV. Dog, Bino Rideau, which is crazy. The Real show is about to be out of here. You can get tickets at Ticketmaster.com. We got LMA tickets right now.
2: We got LMA tickets right now, man. She's on tour, man. Call number 10. Hit us up right now. 866-246-8923. I think it's at, what, the Greek Theater?
3: Greek Theater. Yeah, right. July 28th. Next week.
2: Next week. Pull up on us.
0: Yeah. Pull up on us.
2: Well, I mean, why'd you look at us?
0: What?
3: Why did you look at us like that? I know. I was like, is he going to bite me or
0: no.
3: something or what?
0: I almost cursed.
3: Oh.
2: That's a good time.
3: It sounded like me when I auditioned to be on the show, bro.
2: Uh-oh.
0: Oh, no.
2: Good time.
0: When Jackie Iconic auditioned, Jackie. She cursed on the radio, and I was like, that's the one. She's
2: that's
0: the
2: it.
0: One.
2: Yeah. She's it.
0: Like, yeah,
3: and it was a
0: up.
3: Long, like.
2: Yes. Which one was it?
3: It was the S word. The S
2: word. Oh, yeah. A long sh.
3: What? Yeah. And then I ended it with.
2: It. So if you break it up, it's not technically a cuss
3: word.
2: Oh,
3: I didn't
2: right?
3: break it up.
2: Okay.
0: No.
3: Do you guys have that audio? That'd be so cool to listen to.
0: We gotta find it. We gotta find it.
3: My 4 years of being here was like 2 days ago.
2: Congratulations. Wow.
0: Really?
2: Hey.
0: 4 years,
2: really?
0: Jackie?
3: Yeah.
2: You gotta celebrate.
3: Years. Yeah, 4 years.
4: What are we having?
3: What are we having?
2: Champagne.
3: Sushi
0: and champagne. And
2: let's plan it out. Let's go. Let's do it.
3: Had
0: well, congratulations, Jackie.
3: Thanks.
0: Sorry we missed your anniversary.
2: I just got here. I would have had balloons for you.
0: Yeah. Chuck just got here. Yeah.
3: It's fine.
0: LMA tickets. Call her 10. Good luck. 866-246-8923.
3: Oh
0: DJ Leslie, what do you got coming up? What's up?
4: I got some champagne and sushi. Jackie, let's do some Skywalker on the way.
0: Yo, Rihanna just dropped some new pics, yo.
3: Oh, my God.
2: Get it to the music.

0: Let's get it. What else you got coming up, Laz?
1: I'm going to give you some Raya the Scientist on the way. Got some Kendrick Lamar, of course. And going to hit you with some new Future.
0: All right, then. 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That day's going to be crazy. We're broadcasting live from there?
2: Yes, what they said in the meeting.
3: That's what they say. We'll see.
1: We will definitely be there.
2: We'll find out stuff. In, like, just random ways.
0: Nah, we find out the same time listeners do. It's all good.
2: Yeah.
0: That's why we with y'all. You know what I'm saying?
2: That's why we sound like we don't know what we're doing half the time.
0: Hey, bro, we are the people, dog. It's the Crew Show. 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

0: I know DJ Leslie remembers when the club used to go up on a Tuesday. You remember that, Chuck?
1: Out
0: you remember
1: here, that? Streets,
2: used to go
1: up on
2: a Monday, Tuesday. We used to go up on a Monday, Tuesday, Wednesday. Yo, bro. Life and we used to go to work like nothing.
0: Like nothing, bro. Easy, right?
3: Hey, y'all. How you doing?
0: Hey. Well, back to it, I guess.
3: Back to it.
0: Back to it. Back to earth.
2: Thank you for taking me.
0: Bro, we used to go up on a Tuesday, dog. Crazy. 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
3: Looks like Travis Scott is looking to drop a new album soon. Okay. And him and Cactus Jack have officially signed with a deal with Paramount.
0: All right.
3: Now, this deal with Paramount Pictures is going to include him just leaving his imprint, I guess, on movies, television, theater experiences. Whoa. And they're saying that a lot of the projects that he's going to be working on with Paramount Pictures mm-hmm. in TV, movie, and theater will also include his music. So
1: that's smart.
3: Yeah. I mean, it's kind of like a twofer deal,
1: that's
3: I guess
1: so
3: you can
1: crazy.
3: Say.
1: Yeah, wow. I mean, you got to be innovative these days as far as, you know.
0: Is my man a conglomerate now?
3: Oh, I'm sorry. Uh-huh.
0: A conglomerate.
1: He was struggling when he said
0: look
1: that.
0: Look it up. Look it up.
1: Conglomerate.
0: A conglomerate.
3: I don't know what that
0: that's
3: means.
0: That's what he is.
3: Anyway, he
0: that's
3: says
0: crazy.
3: That he wants to bring back amazing films, pictures, and just good creative ideas. Paramount's not scared to make good ideas, and so that's why this partnership happened. Now, Travis Scott did star in The Odyssey.
2: Yep.
3: He was a character in The Odyssey.
0: Travis Scott is in The Odyssey?
1: Was in Odyssey.
3: Yeah. He's in the opening scene.
0: What?
3: And
0: I have to see Odyssey.
1: I didn't see it yet.
0: I haven't seen it yet.
3: You got 3 hours of your time?
0: Did you go see it? It's three
1: oh,
0: hours?
1: Oh, that's the one you guys went to at 8 o'clock and was there till midnight.
0: No way. No way.
2: I'm going tomorrow. Jackie, should I take a blanket? Like,
3: take a blanket.
0: Hey, wait. Bring
1: something else.
0: Hey, bring a Mimi way. Porque sabes que way? It's 3 hours.
3: Our
0: bro.
3: Movie time was 8:45. We didn't get out till midnight.
1: Nah.
2: Oh, my gosh.
1: Was it good?
3: It was great. I love movies. It's a Christopher Nolan film, so, like,
0: yeah.
3: I mean.
0: Now he knows what he's doing.
3: I'm a Christopher Nolan stan.
0: That's right.
3: You feel me? I think Inception is still one of his best works and projects. But I think The Odyssey is definitely really well worth it. Travis Scott opens up the movie and
0: that's
3: then he's
0: crazy.
3: In there a second time.
0: Uh-huh.
3: Not like a reoccurring like character, I guess you could say.
0: Okay.
3: But definitely part of the movie.
0: Wow.
3: Yeah.
0: That's huge though,
3: so,
0: bro.
3: Yeah. So I think maybe this also inspired him. I mean, he's best friends with Timothy Chalamet. And he has a whole bunch of actor friends.
0: Who's best friends with Timmy Chalamet?
2: Running back one time.
1: Hey,

0: And what?
1: Who's that friend? Can't be sarcastic.
2: First of all, Timothy.
3: They're cool.
1: Oh, they are.
3: I didn't say best friends. They're cool.
0: You know, they just throw it out there. Yes. Right.
3: I mean, bruh, who do you think is there a drop off?
1: I mean, that's healthy. That's healthy, right?
4: That's healthy, dog.
5: They cool. Okay. They cool with each other.
4: They cool, but
5: there
4: yo.
5: Is pictures of them talking. I stretched on the best friends.
4: Co-parenting, homie.
1: We love it.
4: We love co-parenting. Healthy co-parenting.
0: They're best
2: friends.
0: He's
2: his best man, right?
4: Sitting on my misery. Right.
2: He's in his wedding.
4: He's with his baby moms.
5: I mean.
4: Nah, but I feel it.
5: Healthy life.
4: Yeah.
5: You feel me?
4: That's right.
5: All I got for the cheese, man, bro.
4: Gracias, Jackie Ramirez. Yo, listen, if you've been injured anywhere. Yeah, dog, if you've been injured anywhere and you start to sound like Jackie Ramirez, you need to hit up injury help at 40222.
2: I got a conglomerate of attorneys.
4: BTLA I can't law look up room. That word. Look it up, dog. Nah, Travis Scott, it's like Hov said, I'm not a businessman, I'm a businessman. Man. You feel me?
2: Yeah.
4: DJ Leslie, what do you got?
1: Thirsty. All right, let's do some Trey songs. On the way, gonna give you some Sea Breezy on the Cruise Show, Real 92.3.
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0: dog.
1: Yeah.
0: Chuck Dizzle, what's good, dog?
2: Yo, we got a good chance to win $1,000. Listen up to this keyword in seconds right here. Come on now.
0: Wow, homie. All right, yo, lock in the win. 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Did you guys see what the number one dream job in the world is?
3: The number one dream job in the world?
0: The number one dream job in the world.
3: What is it?
0: A DJ.
3: Okay, period.
0: A DJ is the number one dream job in the world.
1: Okay, so we live in the dream, baby. Let's go.
0: Or at least maybe DJ.
1: Oh, wait, well, yeah, but that DJ?
0: That kind of DJ, yeah. Not on air personality.
3: I know how to beat match.
0: Yeah, you can.
1: Wow.
3: I know how to do that. I could do a solid 15-minute set.
0: All right.
1: Nico goes to the bathroom. You got him.
3: Yeah.
1: There we go.
3: For I could cue up the next song.
0: Right? You know how to hit play, right?
3: Hey.
0: Too easy.
3: I know how to do that.
0: But DJ Leslie, you are currently living the world's dream job.
4: Is my mic on?
0: Yeah.
4: Okay. Yes. I can't hear myself.
0: Your mic is on.
4: It's okay.
0: You can't hear yourself?
4: Not really, but it might just be me. I might just be deaf. This is what happens after DJ.
1: This is what they don't tell you, America.
0: This is what they don't tell you. Your dream job?
4: It's a lot of wear and tear.
0: You're going to lose your hearing. There's a lot of wear and tear.
4: A lot of wear and tear, but it's a lot of fun. Very blessed.
3: What I will say
0: about a dream job you can't hear anymore.
1: Huh?
3: I will say, if there are people out there thinking about DJing,
0: yeah.
3: be a community. That's what I want to see more of the DJ community.
0: What
3: just
0: does that
3: actually
0: mean?
3: Being a community. There's so many DJs that's like, oh, well, it's me.
4: Yeah,
3: but
4: I agree.
3: Like, there it has to be like a community. You feel me? Like, I don't know.
0: Here's what I'm saying.
3: Kind of inside looking from
1: you.
3: You're saying
1: behind the scenes. That's why. Yeah.
0: This is what I'm saying though. If you want to be a DJ, you still have to know how to DJ.
1: True.
0: Right? You still have to know how to beat match. There's Serato obviously now, which helps you out. It's been around now forever, but you still have to know how to curate playlists and keep a dance floor, how to read a crowd.
4: Yeah. Program.
0: You have to be able to program.
4: Programming,
0: music,
4: I think, is key.
0: Yes.
4: Because anybody can play the same songs, but it's literally all about how you play them and when you play them.
0: Mm.
4: Right. Yeah.
0: That makes sense. And you have to have some mic work.
4: Oh, yeah.
3: Sure. Yes. And that is something that hosting, is very hard
0: that's
3: for
0: tough.
3: A little
4: Yeah, dude, yeah. That took me like literally 12 years. Like, say Last Call for Alcohol, I used to duck under the table after I would say it because I would be so embarrassed.
0: Right.
4: Yeah, but it just, you know, it takes time. It takes practice.
0: It takes time.
4: Have fun.
1: Look at you now. Look at you
0: Look
1: now.
0: Look at you now. It's DJ the world famous DJ
3: Leslie.
0: Yeah,
3: traveling the world.
1: Yeah.
3: Let's get flued out to DJ.
0: Living the world's dream job, DJ Leslie, who's back in the mix right now.
4: Am.
0: Les, what's up?
4: Let's do some Oh My God YG coming up right after this. Also, Lucid Dreams and Gotta Hit You With Some Shebang.
0: All right, Les, hold on real quick.
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1: Uh-huh.
0: We rolling commercial free. It is the crew show. You know, the real show is August 21st. We'll see you there. You can get tickets at Ticketmaster.com.
1: Yeah.
0: I suggest you do that. Sexy Red is going to be there. That's always a party. Key Glock, the baby, turns it all the way up at his shows. Coyle Ray will be there.
2: Yeah.
0: Dre Sinatra and friends. Compton AV will be in the building. Special surprise guest. Bino Rideau as well. Who's getting ready to drop Prolific with Nipsey Hussle here soon.
1: Fire.
0: Ticketmaster.com. Make sure you get that. Yo, I just read that the FIFA World Cup brought in over $800 million to Los Angeles.
1: Oh, just to LA alone?
0: LA alone. Wow. $800 million.
2: I hate to be that person. What are we going to do with it, bro?
0: Well, I don't know if it's like money in the bank like that, right? So, like, it brought in money into SoFi, which paid a lot of people. And I know those employees were looking to get paid. Remember that? They were going to go on strike right before the World Cup. So I'm sure they got paid. But there might be some funds that need to be allocated.
1: I mean, there's a lot of funds that need to be allocated.
0: Where the funds at?
2: I would like the funds to be allocated to rent.
0: To rent.
2: Yeah.
0: To rent?
2: No, to rent control.
0: Rent control. I like that.
2: Which in turn benefits me.
0: Well, yeah. Where else should the money go?
1: Potholes.
0: Good. DJ Leslie?
3: The money should go to housing the homeless.
0: Take
3: care of that problem.
0: Good answer.
2: Okay, this is a family feud.
3: What about you, Cruz?
1: What do you, Cruz?
2: Survey says.
0: Homeless is good, you know, or the unhoused.
2: Unhoused.
0: Be careful what we say, guys.
3: My bad, guys.
0: The unhoused.
3: Caught me off guard.
0: Can we even say potholes anymore? I don't know.
2: I'm a pothead.
0: Yeah, you are.
2: No, what would you allocate it to?
1: Where'd the funds go?
3: After school program.
0: Yeah, more community. Into community for sure.
1: Free breakfast programs.
0: Yeah. Free breakfast, free lunch.
1: Sure.
0: Free lunch.
2: Yeah.
0: You know, maybe take care of a lot of students' outstanding lunch bills.
2: Yeah.
1: Not even lunch. Are you saying lunch bills or like just actual bills?
2: No, lunch bills.
0: Right? What's that called?
2: It's either the free or reduced lunch. I remember I had to put like $20 a week into like an account in high school.
1: Oh, wow. Yeah.
2: And then,
0: some kids ain't eating because they're in delinquency.
3: They're on summer vacation and they're not getting their...
2: They're getting their free lunch.
3: Meals anymore,
0: That's crazy.
1: That's wild.
0: So that's where the money should go.
2: Mental health programs.
3: Mental health programs.
0: Yes. I think we just spent every dime.
1: I mean, that's it.
0: I think we spent every dollar there.
1: Student loans.
3: New pipe. So we don't have any more floods.
2: I can have hot water in my building.
3: And we
2: can
3: keep going.
1: Sherman Oaks need that. West Hollywood need that right about now.
0: There's still a few sinkholes out here.
2: West Hollywood has a sinkhole we need to fix.
0: That's going to be like $500 million right there.
1: Hey. Boyle Heights fires.
2: Are we okay?
1: They definitely
2: Boyle
1: need.
2: Boyle Heights
1: come on now.
2: Needs.
0: Yo, LA.
3: We need help.
0: LA, we are not okay.
2: I know. Yeah. As we go on and on, I'm
0: bro, after
1: this
0: hearing
1: is
0: all of
1: why
0: this,
1: they're not gonna get the money. They're like,
0: we are not okay. There's not enough, bro. Mm-mm.
2: I say we run for office, guys.
1: Yeah, you got that.
0: Pray for LA, dog. Is all I'm saying, homie. Let's go. Pray for Southern California. DJ Leslie, let's get back to it.
3: Yo,
0: let's go.
3: Let's
0: get
3: some sunshine. Sunshine on the way. Lil Rob, Summer Nights.
0: Okay.
3: Right now, you hear what it is though. It's Drizzy, Drake, Shebang, getting it on the commercial.

0: 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Yeah. What the F, Chuck, man, is up next. Chuck Dizzle, what up?
1: So LeBron's free agency decision may have been leaked, and somebody's job is on the line.
2: Oh, gosh.
1: Somebody's job is gone.
0: Wow.
2: Damn, crazy. Yeah,
0: okay. Yo, that's a big mess up. All right, we're going to talk about that next. Don't go nowhere. Yeah. What the F, Chuck? Yeah. Stay right here. DJ Leslie, what do you got
2: Sersky,
0: coming up?
2: Let's do Summer Nights, Lil Rob. Right after this one right here, it's Dave and Tems. It's called Rain Dance. I love this one. You get in it on the cruise show. Commercial free. Turn us up, L-A-I-E-O-C.
0: Crew show, that's how
3: the party started. See you at the bar, you was hardly talking. That's when I knew that your heart was scarring. Friends to lovers need a part to star in. Like, wait, babe, let me.

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I feel like I'm a now. I feel like a bust down. When I shine bright, blind is up now. In the cut, big black tuck, sacked up. You can pick it up now.

0: So DJ Leslie just asked me what size I was in shirt, and I said extra large, and she said, just one?
1: No.
0: That's crazy.
1: No. Dead ass, Les, did you say that?
0: Yeah.
1: Well, no. Oh,
0: God, she said that. She was like, what size are you? Because we always ask each other sizes here because we get, like, shirts and stuff, you know?
1: Yeah.
0: And I was like, XL. She's like, just one?
2: Okay, first of all, he's trying to make it sound like no, because we had something happen here a few weeks ago where I found a jersey and I said the name wrong.
0: Three times large, you said.
3: Oh, man.
0: Instead of 3XL.
4: Three times large
0: is a rap group.
1: Three times large.
2: No.
1: Les.
2: I just don't know. Listen, guys, you know what?
1: Wrap up the break.
0: 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All right, what the F? Chuck, what'd you find this time?
4: Yo, speaking of YouTube, man, fans discovered the Miami Heat posted a scheduled live stream. I don't know if you guys saw news going up yesterday.
0: I saw something.
4: There was something on YouTube where the Miami Heat YouTube, they posted a live stream, and it says the title was LeBron James Introductory Press Conference.
0: Uh-oh.
4: For June 27th, right?
1: Oh, my gosh. So it was a scheduled
4: post on YouTube, and it was immediately deleted. But, the internet's going internet, so they screenshotted. People saw what was going on. And now, they're saying that this is possibly where
0: he's
4: LeBron
0: going to Miami?
4: Could be going to Miami. You know what I mean? Here's the interesting part about
1: Bye.
4: It.
0: Yeah,
4: after it was deleted, today, it looks like about a couple of hours ago, LinkedIn just posted a new job position for YouTube Strategy Director.
0: So they fired the person
4: of Miami Heat. Yeah, they just
0: if they fired him, then that means it was real, dog.
1: It was real,
0: and he leaked it.
4: The only thing I was telling Jackie, the thing that doesn't make sense about this is that when you schedule a post like that, if it's a day in advance, that's pretty
0: sure.
4: A week out, I don't know if they would even take the chance of doing that, right? It just doesn't make sense.
1: Maybe
4: right?
1: They forgot that, like, you can see that, or maybe that's a setting. I don't know.
4: Either way, fans caught it. They're talking about it, and somebody got fired.
0: He's going to Miami then. Is Bron going to Miami? I thought he was going back to Cleveland and wrap it up where it all started.
1: Nico Blitz wants him to go to the Warriors.
2: Wasn't he already in Miami?
4: He was. We'll see how this all plays out. But
0: he played well in Miami.
4: Interesting kind of situation. It just kind of went down, yeah.
0: But if they fired that guy, that means
1: he's in free agency.
0: There's some truth there. He's in free agency.
4: Yeah, they're looking for it. They just posted his new job. I don't know if they're playing into it. Whatever the case
0: may
4: be, it's wild. Yeah, definitely a WTF moment.
1: Maybe they're tripping. Maybe they're hoping that LeBron comes back.
0: Maybe
2: they're trying to just troll us.
0: What'd you say, Les?
2: Maybe they're just trolling us.
0: That could be it, too. I could see that, too. Could be part of the rollout.
4: Mm.

0: up.
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1: 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Let's go. The headlines, the gossip, the tea. It's that cheese, man.
3: Hey, what's up? This is Salida Gomez.
4: Yo, what's up? This is Glorilla.
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6: I know we were talking about that $800 million that the FIFA World Cup brought in. Looks like I might know where it's going to go. Don't quote me on that.
1: Oh, no.
6: The graffiti towers in downtown LA, those skyscrapers, it looks like they're going to be cleaned up within the next 90 days. The office of Mayor Bass said that this week, as early as today, they're going to start a cleanup process because of the 2028 LA Olympics.
2: Oh, they're getting ready. They're getting ready, bro.
6: The new owner, I guess somebody bought those towers. The new owner, it's called Oceanwide Plaza.
1: They're going to fix it?
6: They're committed to removing the graffiti from the buildings. They said that they don't want that. They would prefer the graffiti not be on there by the time of the Olympics.
1: I don't know. It looks kind of cool, dog. I think.
6: It gives flavor to LA, man.
1: It gives it that, like, just that touch. I don't know, that city touch. But I get it. We got to clean the house before a company comes over.
2: Damn that.
1: Yeah. I get it, dog. I get it.
6: It just brought me back trauma to when my mom would make me clean. I'm like, no one's going to come into my room, girl.
1: Why do I have to clean my room? In case I give them a tour.
6: But yeah, they said that it'll be cleaned up within like the 90 days.
1: I wonder if they're going to be livable, though. Or just cleaned up.
2: Nah,
6: cleaned up. One thing at a time.
2: Yeah. That's so much money. Yeah.
1: You're right.
6: So I don't know if.
7: I haven't heard that one before.
1: What?
6: Two things at a time.
2: Oh, damn.
1: Hey, two things at a time, bro.
2: No, I'm saying you said two things at a time. I don't know.
6: No, you said.
1: One thing at a time.
2: No, I get it.
1: Hey, two things at a time, bro.
6: But yeah, apparently,
1: that sounds like what
6: people...
1: we're trying to do every single time we're on the air.
2: Three times
6: that's,
2: as large.
6: That's what we're trying to do. I'm trying to tell the cheese man and figure out what Chuck said at the same time.
2: Two things at a time. Sorry. It makes sense.
6: And that's all I got for the cheese man. It's going to be cleaned up.
1: Gracias.
6: That's all you need to know.
1: It's going to get cleaned up for the Olympics. Okay, gracias. Hey, injury help. Those are the words you need to text to 40222 if you're injured anywhere. DTLA Law Group LA, they have your back. DJ Leslie, what do you got coming up?
7: 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It's a cruise show. This is Saturn SZA on Real 923. Turn us up, LA.
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1: I like that. Let's do it. Let's run it.
0: Too easy. Let's get it. Chuck Dizzle, you got some money over there?
2: Also, man, if we're getting you closer to the bag, if you didn't know, every day, every weekday, Monday through Friday, 9 to 5 p.m., your chance to win $1,000, which means your chance is coming up in seconds to get that 1,000 right here this hour.
0: 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They bring you the crucial question of the day daily.
2: Yes, we got that
0: coming up.
3: Yep, and it always gets juicy. 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
0: Messy.
3: Sometimes it's just dumb because we are dumb like that.
0: Sometimes embarrassing.
1: Dumb and dumber and dumbest and the dumber. Yeah, that's us.
0: Don't move. Stay right here. 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
1: Got some road work in Malibu along Pacific Coast Highway northbound at Topanga Canyon with the right lane shut down. And that's loading the drive up all the way from Temescal Canyon Road. Sherman Oaks, debris in the roadway, 405 northbound before Ventura Boulevard, affecting the right lane, plywood, stuff like that. Watch out for some slow traffic overall out of Culver City getting away from the 90. And in Irvine, the 5 northbound slows from the 133 all the way to Euclid in Anaheim.
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0: 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Tooted and Booted. When you hear Tooted and Booted by YGB, call a 10 and win tickets to see YG live. The tour is going down. The crucial question of the day. Let's get to it. Is spanking your children good parenting or tough love? Spanking your children.
1: Yeah.
0: Good parenting or tough love?
2: All right.
0: So, yo, you know Marlon Wayans pulled up to the Crew show recently?
2: Yes.
0: Chuck Dizzle asked him for some dad advice. Listen to this.
3: You're a poor communicator.
1: Oh, hold on.
3: Kids. Don't spank your kids.
1: Why not?
3: Because that shows that you're a poor communicator. They're good. A baby.
1: Yeah.
3: Why can't you talk to a baby? Yeah. Every time you spank your kid, you're taking your potential best friend and you're making them your worst enemy. You're hurting.
1: Wow.
3: You're hurting your potential best friend. And I know you're trying to teach them. Yeah. They'll never forget those spankings.
1: Mm.
3: And there'll always be a part of them that resents you for that. And it'll take a lot of prayer and a lot to get over that.
0: It makes a lot of sense.
3: Just don't do that to them.
1: So
3: challenge yourself to be a better communicator.
0: That does make a lot of sense.
1: Yeah, I mean,
2: that's
1: to be honest, that's the first time it was brought to me that way.
3: Mm-hmm.
1: And I'm going to be honest.
0: What's up, Chuck?
1: That was a couple weeks ago?
0: Yeah.
2: No. Last week. Yeah.
1: Last week.
2: Mm-hmm. Yeah. Time flies, bro.
1: Yeah, wow.
2: For real.
1: And I've challenged myself to not. Oh, when I tell you it's hard.
0: To not spank your kids.
1: Yeah, to not spank. And it's, let me be clear, it's not like an everyday situation.
0: Right,
1: it's like
0: right.
1: In those moments when I have communicated, in those moments where I'm like, that's the last thing I can do, a pop on the hand is, to me, sends the message. So
0: I
1: still think
0: I think that's normal.
1: I think it's good parenting.
0: Nothing wrong with that. You think it's good parenting?
1: I still think it's good parenting. I'm challenging myself, but I still think that it's good parenting and it's necessary in certain situations. So.
0: Now, okay. Yo, Jack, you weren't necessarily spanked, right? But you were brought up with tough love.
2: I was brought up with tough love for sure. And I think that shows whether with sports, whether that's long term talks, you know, or just the way that my parents would toughen me up. Sometimes it involved me getting hit because, you know, I acted up.
0: Yeah.
2: You know, and I deserve those moments. But there were the tough love moments of okay, if I'm not acting a certain way or I'm not upholding, you know, my parents' standard that they want me to, then I need to get talked to, you know?
0: Right.
2: So I think it's a mixture of maybe both.
0: I wasn't necessarily spanked. I was beaten.
1: Ooh.
2: Oof.
1: Yeah.
2: And you know what? You always bring that up, too.
0: Yeah, it's the truth, though.
2: But here's the thing.
0: Guillermo was beating my ass.
2: And here's the thing. It's I think for me now, my processing of everything, I make fun of those moments.
0: Me too.
2: I have to laugh
0: or else I'll cry.
4: But do you have a little resentment?
0: A lot of resentment.
2: Well, Cruz, yeah, I know.
0: I think
2: that,
0: my dad and I would have been a lot closer
1: if he didn't
0: beat me.
2: Yeah, and I feel like my parents were really great communicators. Don't get me wrong, but I think. Do I think they could have done a better job? I think every parent could have done a better job.
0: Right. And then you'll understand when you have kids. Mm-hmm.
2: Yeah,
1: for sure.
2: That part,
0: you'll
1: for
0: understand
1: sure.
0: them for sure.
2: See, and that's the thing is I don't want to necessarily spank my kids, but I know Nico
0: wants to spank the
2: Nico
0: kids.
2: Nico is very much on that side of if I need to spank a kid once.
1: See, I hate the word. I'm going to say hitting. It makes it sound like it's what you got.
0: what Guillermo was
1: doing to you. Nah, man. It's sometimes I think a pop on the hand or on the butt, man, it's necessary to get the kids in line.
0: Right,
1: so,
0: it's
1: tricky, but at the same time.
0: A little pop like Chuck did.
2: I remember my parents did say that my brother threw a tantrum one time in a Target.
1: Talking to And work
0: they,
1: at that
0: ooh, those and are they, grounds. Those are grounds to get your ass whooped in the car or in the dressing room.
2: They set him straight. They set him straight, and that was the only time they ever did that.
0: One time. That's all it took. Les, you weren't hit as a kid?
4: No, I wasn't. But one time I did get hit in junior high because I didn't come home. Damn. So my mom slapped me. Oh. But, and then I never did it again.
0: That was it.
1: There we go.
4: Yeah.
1: Tough love. So,
0: is that tough love?
1: That's good parenting.
2: My dad texts me right now. He goes, "We didn't beat you. I never said you beat me, Dad.
0: I just remember
2: three specific instances where I did get."
0: Your dad defended himself in text.
1: Remember that.
0: I love how Jackie's parents listen every day. No, Dave, she didn't say you guys beat her.
1: But
0: my dad beat me.
1: But do you regret those spankings?
2: No, I don't. Okay. I don't. The last one, I was like.
1: She's still holding on to that one.
0: When you were 21?
2: I was 21. Yeah. I was like, what are we doing here?
0: At Nico's apartment?
2: Right. No way.
1: Here we go, man.
0: All peda. All right, so spanking. Is spanking your child good parenting or tough love?
1: Ooh.
0: 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I don't think there's right or wrong answer, is there?
2: I don't think so. I think there is there's potential room to grow as a parent. Here. Mm.
0: All right, you let us know right now. It's the Cruise Show. DJ Leslie, what do you got coming up?
4: What's up? Let's do Motion Party. Also, Plug Walk on the Cruise Show. Let's go.
0: Call right now for the Cruise Show question of the day. Spanking your children, good parenting or tough love? You call it right now. Let's go.

0: Yeah, Real 92.3 LA's new home for hip-hop. The Real Show is August 21st with Sexy Red, Key Glock, the Baby, and more at YouTube Theater. And more means Compton AV, Trey Sinatra and Friends, Coyle Ray, Vino Redone. Man. Special surprise guests as well, so lock in. Tooted and Booted, by the way, by YG. When you hear that song, YG, Tooted and Booted, be call it 10, and win tickets to see YG live. So, yo, the crucial question of the day is spanking your kids good parenting or tough love?
1: I think it's good parenting, but right. I think it's not even a fine line. There's a difference between spanking and giving them a beat down. And tough love, like if, for example, they're doing bad in school, you're going to tell them, no, you can't go to that dance.
0: Right.
1: Or no, you can't go to the movies with your kids because you messed up. You know, I think that's a level of tough love. And when you know, they do something bad with their friends, it's like you got to weigh it out. I'm 42. I caught both ends, tough love, and I caught beat down. My dad made me bleed, you know?
0: Damn.
1: My mom broke dishes on my head and she was mad on the dinner table just for making jokes.
0: See,
1: so those are beat downs. You know what I mean?
2: I think, like you said, like there's a difference between, like, you know, spanking your kids and like a full-on beatdown. I think the spanking is the correction of behavior that, like, a lot of parents want to, like, okay, I've tried this, I've tried that. Now I need to, like, slap your hand, and so you get scared. So you get scared straight, you know?
1: My name is Charlie.
0: Thank you, Charlie. Appreciate it, man. Yo, so you go ahead and let us know right now. Is spanking your children good parenting or tough love?
2: Yeah. Or maybe something else, you know? Maybe there's an alternative.
0: What do you call it? What do you categorize it, right? 866-246-8923. Call right now.
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0: I pull up.
1: Like, how you pull up, baby? How you pull up? How you pull up?
0: I pull up.
1: Set for the kitchen.

0: Lily.
1: I won.
0: Yes, you did, Lily. Let's go.
2: Congrats, Lily. You want a pair of tickets to check out YG, the Gentleman's Club Tour with Mozzie, yay, Natalie Nunn, Chef Boy. Congrats so much, girly.
1: Thank you.
0: So welcome. Thank you.
1: I kiss Cruz.
0: Thank you, Lily. Hold on, okay? All right, so your crucial question of the day, spanking your children, is it good parenting or tough love?
3: I think it's good parenting, honestly, because it's like kids will push the issue. Kids are like adults. They'll push you as far as you let them. And when you whoop their ass, you let them know how far they can push that shit. And depending on how hard-headed your kid is, they're going to either learn a lesson or they're going to keep bumping their heads and getting their ass whooped.
0: Did you grow up getting your ass whooped?
3: Yes, absolutely. They're going to think they're the boss. They're going to think they can do what they want. And they're going to grow up to be adults that think they can do whatever they want. Mm-hmm. That's creating boundaries. Whooping your kid's ass creates boundaries for when they're adults.
0: What about having a conversation with your kids instead of using violence?
3: Mind you, I have two teenagers of my own. My daughter's 18 and my son's 15, and I've never had to whoop them. But if ever I had to whoop their ass, they would have got their ass whooped. I never had to whoop my kids because communication works. When communication doesn't work,
4: they
2: ass.
4: Man. Okay. Hey. Honestly. Mic drop, belt drop, all the drops right there, man. For sure. Yo, man, you can always hit us on the talkback mic on the free iHeartRadio app. It's like a voice note. Hit that red button on the free iHeartRadio app and let us know, man. Good parenting or tough love, man. Yeah. Spanking. We're talking about it.